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New Orleans guitar man Eric Lindell and She Thinks I Still Care from his Matters of the Heart CD. We're listening to some albums that have been in our musical vaults for a while, like Chris Jacobs' Dust to Gold. Chris is a road dog playing over 200 shows a year. Here he is with Hallelujah Hustler on Smokestack Lightning.

0: Tampa, Florida blues man Robert Freight Train Parker from his Freight Train Live CD and Up the Line. The spotlight is still on some records from the musical archives. More is to come, so you just keep it right here on Smokestack Lightning.
1: 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In fact, there is a link where you can listen to shows from the past as well. 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
5: Just playing you a little guitar from the new music. Capital of the American South. I'm Craig Chiquiso, and this is Smokestack Lightning. If it wasn't for Smokestack.
0: This is radio the way it was meant to be. Innovative, unpredictable, and crazy cool. This is Smokestack Lightning Blues Radio, and I'm your guy, Rob McKinney. We are spinning a few records that have been hidden away in our musical vaults for a little bit now, but we're giving them another boost, like the CD Taken and Given from the band Levittown. Here's the guys with You're So Hip.

Hey, y'all, this is Taranzo Cannon, Chicago blues man, from the new music capital of the American South. This is Smokestack Lightning, baby.

pride of Toyota Japan. That's Shohei Naito on harmonica and guitar doing Honeybee off his new cool old school CD. Shohei was a longtime sideman for Eddie Clearwater back in the day, but he's doing his solo thing now. Champion Velvet is yet another album that we had to blow a little dust off of. It belongs to Jason Elmore and his band Hoodoo Witch. Here they are with Midnight in Memphis on Smokestack Lightning.

0: Jason Elmore and his band of Hoodoo Witches with Midnight in Memphis. The spotlight on albums from our archives isn't ready to dim yet. I got a few more records ready to shine next. You keep it here on Smokestack Lightning.
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0: This is Smokestack Lightning, dishing up plenty of joy on the air everywhere. We are the broadcasting and webcasting service of Ilac and Nickel Productions in Orlando, Florida, the new music capital of the American South. I'm Rob McKinney, hanging out with you. We are giving some albums from deep in our musical vaults another chance to catch your ear, like the CD Keeping Out of Trouble from slide guitarist Rory Block. Here she's doing the Fixin' to Die Blues.

0: Yes.
1: Yeah. Woo. Doug McLeod there with I Want You. Although currently a Los Angeles city dweller, his CD is called Live in Europe. From L.A., we head to New York City and some blues from one of its residents, Reverend Freakchild. From his record, Country Blues and Chaos, the good Reverend does the old standard in My Time of Dying on Smokestack Lightning.

Hey y'all, this is Allie Venable, and from the new music capital of the American South, you're listening to the best blues in the world, Smokestack Lightning.

0: One spoonful at a time. Danielle and Nicole killing off this hour of the show. So for those of you leaving us right now, please let me say on behalf of the entire Lightning team, I hope you've had as much fun listening to this show as we've had bringing it to you. But for most, stand by for more Smokestack Lightning.
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4: With your weather flash for Whitley City, I'm Will Walker on Hay 98. 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Tonight, mostly cloudy with a low around 67. A chance of rain showers, then areas of fog developing. Looking ahead to Monday, partly sunny with a high near 80. A chance of showers and thunderstorms is possible. Currently, it's 72 and mainly clear. I'm Will Walker with your weather flash.
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From the new music capital of the American South, Orlando, Florida, this is the best of Smokestack Lightning, and I'm your host, Paul Noonan. Over the last four decades, the Smokestack team has accumulated a digital blues music library second to none. We have selected only the very best music from our collection, and we are bringing it to you as the best of Smokestack Lightning. It's one full hour of high-powered blues that will keep your hips shimmying and your toes tapping. Up first tonight is the Beat Daddies. And no, they ain't from Clarksdale, which was the title of their first release in 1992. This is Evil Memory on the best of Smokestack Lightning.

7 hours a night. 8 days of darkness. I'm sleepwalking with the blue. Seven hours of light. Eight days of darkness.

0: Needs away. 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
1: Otis Taylor is one of the most unique performers in the blues today. He is a multi-instrumentalist who prefers string instruments, especially the banjo and the mandolin, which have their traditional roots in Africa. From his 1992 album, Respect the Dead, you heard 7 Hours of Light. Multi-platinum vocalist Pat Benatar and her gifted guitarist husband Neil Giraldo were married in 1982. In 1991, they turned out an album with The Roomful of Blues that took blues audiences by storm. No

0: Selwyn Birchwood is the newest big thing in the blues. He's young, immensely talented, and energetic enough to keep up an exhausting road schedule. The Alligator Records album that got it all started for him is Don't Call No Ambulance, and the track you just heard was Hoodoo Stew. Now, let's warm up the trusty flux capacitor and set the DeLorean time machine for, let's say, 1972. Get ready, it's going to be a wild ride. We've got to get this bad boy up to 88 miles per hour in a hurry.
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This is the best of Smokestack Lightning, laying down some of that crazy sound from way down south in Dixie, Orlando, Florida. I'm your host, Paul Noonan, and it's time for our weekly blast from the past as we dig deep into the vaults for some of the best blues ever recorded. The wonderful thing about recorded music is that it operates like a real time machine. Put on the headphones and play the Flamingos enchanting version of I Only Have Eyes for You, and you are instantly transported back in time to a first dance with a girlfriend you may have largely forgotten. You can probably even smell her perfume. One of the most enchanting songs of the 1970s is Albert King's I'll Play the Blues for You, Parts 1 and 2. 7.5 minutes of pure blues nirvana, and all courtesy of the magic of recorded music.

Yeah. Where you live? No. Discard that. That's okay. That's the most important thing. I want to know you. I said, I want to know you.

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And it carries a heavy burden on your heart to know that the someone they love is your very best friend. I tell you, when somebody else is rocking your cradle better than you can rock your cradle yourself, there's only one thing left in this world for you to do. Pack your clothes, turn around, walk slowly out the door, look over your left shoulder, hang your head and say, if you ever

you can't stand it no more. 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You go right in and bust down the door and shoot him. You can't shoot her because you know if you shoot her, all of your love and your long lifetime will be gone forever. And just as you make it up in your mind to forgive her, here come another one of your best friends through the door. This really makes you blow your top. And you go right ahead and though it hurts you to your heart and shoot her. And realizing what you've done, you say, "Baby, please forgive me. I'm sorry." And with her last dying breath, she looks up at you and say,

The clown prince of R&B from the late 50s and into the 60s was Bobby Marchand. His monster hit for Fire Records in 1960, There Is Something on Your Mind, was a number one R&B hit. Ruth Brown's recording career began in 1949 with So Long, but the big hit that launched her career was Teardrops from My Eyes in 1950. It was also a number one R&B hit here on Smokestack Lightning.

0: Swamp rock pioneer Warren Storm brought the authentic sound of Creole music into J.D. Miller's recording studio in Crowley, Louisiana, back in the 1950s. You just heard The Prisoner Song. We'll be back in a minute or so. You don't want to miss any of this.
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0: I'm your host, Paul Noonan, bringing you nothing but the biggest hits in the blues from all around the world. It's all killer and no filler on the best of Smokestack Lightning. Whether he was behind the microphone or running the mixing board in the King Steak Studio up in Sanford, Ace Moreland was the consummate professional. His country demeanor and happy-go-lucky lifestyle might have suggested otherwise, but Ace really deeply cared about the music. His 1996 album, Keepin' a Secret, contained one of his very best recordings, Don't Let the Devil Ride.

broke down. Magic Slim and the Teardrops gradually became a legend beginning in the late 1960s and continuing on until Slim's passing in 2013. During that period, there were 37 record albums, all of them well worth owning. From the 1996 CD Scufflin', you heard Can't Get No Grindin'. Bobby Blue Bland has two distinct careers, his first with Duke Records and later with Malico Records. Altogether, Bobby had one of the most successful careers in the history of the blues. From his Malico years, this is My Sunday's Coming Soon on the Best of Smokestack Lightning.

From the 2003 Malika Records release Blues at Midnight, you heard Bobby Blue Bland with My Sundays Coming Soon. Before we close the show, let me again urge all of the listeners who are out and about listening to Smokestack Lightning to support your local blues venues. This is very important because live performance is, of course, the lifeblood of the blues. 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So on behalf of Rob McKinney and the entire Lightning team, this is Paul Noonan wishing you good times, good luck, good love, and most of all, good blues on Smokestack Lightning.

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1: With your weather flash for Whitley City, I'm Will Walker on Hay98. 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Tonight, mostly cloudy with a low around 67. A chance of rain showers, then areas of fog developing. Looking ahead to Monday, partly sunny with a high near 80. A chance of showers and thunderstorms is possible. Currently, it's 70 and mainly clear. I'm Will Walker with your weather flash.
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4: Please be advised, the following program is rated RR and XXX and is intended for consumption by consenting adults only. Any other use of this program might be dangerous, leading to the destruction of possibly brain cells located in a remote area of the cranium of many unsuspecting near-humanoid individuals. Those who suffer from narrow-mindedness, restricted sense of humor, or monotheistic epilepsia should immediately find something else to do. Adverse side effects from listening to the Eclectic Circus may include nausea, diarrhea, elevated blood pressure, high nerves, mental seizures, ear cramps, outraged sense of decency, and strings of spittle oozing from the corners of the mouth, dripping off the chin, leaving unsightly damp spots on the listener's lap. This warning is given in accordance to the rules and regulations of the FCE, the Federal Commission of Entertainment, the BCA, Beer Consumers of America, your local office of hometown insecurity, and one or two members of the county thought control department.
5: Good evening, young Republicans, and welcome to the first annual Scorched Earth Day celebration, sponsored by the Sons of Conservatism in cooperation with no one, actually. A couple of announcements before we get going with the entertainment. There's a white Ford Fairlane in the Lexus-only section of the parking lot. Don't get up, you've already been towed. Covert Operations is having a bake sale. They don't say where. And there's a meeting Sunday of the Elitist Club, Exclusionary Chapter, Xenophobic Subcommittee, and no one is invited. Okay, then. Is the band ready? Good. Let's give a warm, reactionary welcome to the foreman.
6: Hi there, nice to be with you. Happy you could stick around. Like to introduce Legs Larry Smith, drums. And Sam Spoons, rhythm pole. And Vern Dudley Bohay Noel, bass guitar. And Neil Innes, piano. Come in, Rodney Slater alto saxophone. With Roger Ruskin Spear on tenor sax. Hi, Vivian Stanchel, trumpet. Big hello to Big John Wayne, xylophone. And Robert Morley, guitar. Billy Butlin, spoons. And looking very relaxed, Adolf Hitler on vibes. Nice. Princess Anne on sousaphone.

0: Snooty and his pals tap dancing. In the Groove with Harold Wilson, violin. Franklin McCormack on harmonica. Over there, Eric Clapton, ukulele. Hi, Eric. On my left, Sir Kenneth Park, bass sax. Great honor, sir. Specially flown in for us, a Sessions Gorilla on Vox Humana. Nice to see Incredible Shrinking Man on euphonium. Drop out with Peter Scott on Duck Call. Hearing from you later, Casanova on horn. Yeah, digging General de Gaulle on accordion. Really wild, General. Thank you, sir. Roy Rogers on trigger. Tune in Wild Man of Borneo on bongos. Count Basie Orchestra on triangle. Thank you. Great to hear the Rawlinsons on trombone. Back from his recent operation, Dan Drop, hot. And representing the flower people, Quasimodo on bells. Wonderful to hear Brainiac on banjo. We welcome Baldunican as himself. Very appealing, Max Jaffa. That's nice, Max. What a team, Zebra Kit and Horace Batchelor on percussion. A great favorite and a wonderful performer, all of us here, J. Arthur Rank on gong.
1: Well, welcome to the Eclectic Circus for the final Friday of the month. It's July 31st, 2015. Dave with you on WHAY. That's the Bonzo Dog Band there with a classic from 1967, the intro and the outro, as they introduced Liberace on clarinet. And George Liberace was born on this date in 1911, passed away in 1987 at the age of 67. And that, of course,

0: West, turning 76. Lobo, remember him?
1: Yeah, me and you and a dog named Boo. Boo,
0: 72 today. And the aforementioned Gary Lewis of the Playboys, having a birthday also, 69 today. Turning 68, Carl Green with Herman's Hermits. Hugh McDowell, a cellist with the Electric Light Orchestra, 62. A multi-instrumentalist with REM, Bill Berry, 57 today. He was with them from 1980 to 1997. Jazz guitarist Stanley Jordan is 56. And Jim Corr of the Corrs is 51 today. And guitarist John Lowry, a.k.a. John 5, turning 44. On this date in 1845, France's army gave legitimacy to Belgian Adolf Sax's latest invention by including it in their marching band. As you may know, Adolf was the inventor of the saxophone. And in 1980 on this date, Mamas and the Papas founder and vocalist Papa John Phillips was arrested for possession of cocaine and running a phony prescription scam with a local pharmacy. Eventually, he was sentenced to 8 years in prison, though that sentence was reduced to 30 days in jail and, of course, the old community service. Wanted to mention also another birthday this week, one of my favorites, on Wednesday, turning 101, the inimitable Professor Irwin Corey, and we'll be hearing from him later on this evening. Okay. Let's move right along here. We have notes in the news. These come from our Something to Chew On department. Something to chew on. Apparently uncooperative child dental patients, even toddlers, can be totally restrained on a straitjacket-like papoose board without parental hand-holding, even during tooth pulling, as long as the patient or the parent has signed a consent form. And that should usually specify the frightening practice that is about to be endured. Now, a recent case arose in Carrollton, Georgia, but a Georgia Board of Dentistry spokesperson said that such restraints are permitted, although they should have been accompanied by an explicit warning of potential physical or psychological harm. The father of the screaming girl said he was initially barred from the exam room and was led to believe when he signed that consent form that he was merely authorizing anesthesia. Ah, dental work, isn't it fun? The whimsical premise of the iconic movie Groundhog Day, that someone can wake up every day believing it is the previous day, has largely come to life for a patient of a British psychologist writing recently in the journal Neurocase. Dr. Gerald Burgess's patient, following anesthesia and root canal treatment, was left with a memory span of only about 90 minutes, and he awakens each day believing it is the day he is to report for the same root canal. He has been examined by numerous specialists, including neurologists, who found no ostensible damage to the usual brain areas associated with amnesia. The patient is able to manage his day only by using an electronic diary with prompts. I don't. If it wasn't for flashbacks, I'd have no memory at all.

little memory music there. We started off with a classic 1955 hit for Dean Martin, Memories Are Made of This, followed by My Morning Jacket, the Louisville group from their new album, The Waterfall. We had Only Memories Remain, and No Memories Hanging Around, a Rodney Crowell song performed by Roseanne Cash back in 1979. A classic there. My memory is not so classic. I had my birthdays, and I said, oh, here's George Liberace. That's Liberace. Okay. And so I did the Liberace thing, but George Liberace was the older brother of Lee Liberace, who was the pianist. So I sit corrected, because I'm not going to stand for that. And Liberace, Lee Liberace, was born on May 16th, 1919. His brother George, born on this date in 1911. And who knows when he died. He was a violinist. And I don't have the history on him. All right, a shout out. I think we can attribute this to long years of membership in the BCA. The Beer Consumers of America, a shout out to you this evening. All you folks over there in Wayne County and folks in Pinot and Revelo and Stearns and Winfield and down on the bend, bending your elbows down there on Blue John Road. So happy to have you with us. BCA, Beer Consumers of America. Yay! More notes in the news on this Friday evening, July 31st, 2015. These notes come from our Modern Scientific Technology Department. Modern Scientific Technology, as opposed to unscientific technology, I suppose. Already, healthy people can donate blood, sperm, and eggs, but now the nonprofit Open Biome offers donors $40 for bowel movements. These, I don't make this stuff up, to supply fecal transplants for patients with nasty C. difficile bacterial infections. Healthy contents are transplanted into the infected gut via endoscope or frozen swallowed capsules so that the good bacteria drive out the antibiotic-resistant bad. Over 2,000 transplant units have been shipped to 185 hospitals so far, and Open Biome allows daily donations so that with bonuses, a donor could earn $13,000 a year. However, before you go running for the application, extensive medical questioning and stool testing is required, and only about 4% of potential donors have exquisite enough feces to qualify. Modern scientific technology. The law of turkey baster insemination took a turn in Virginia in April when Mother Joyce Bruce was unable to keep sperm provider Robert Broadwine out of her son's life. Bruce relied on a state statute that seemed to allow her sole parenthood if the pregnancy was based on assisted reproduction medical technology. However, the Court of Appeals of Virginia declared that a kitchen implement is not medical technology, and considering Broadwine's genuine interest in fatherhood, ruled that he was entitled to joint custody and visitation rights.

hands on the clock. When you're tired of all this rolling rock, I'll still be thinking of you, and I'll still sing this song. But just remember, through the years, I'll always love you.

That's Guitar Slim wrapping up a three-song set. Started with The Toys, The Lucky Sperm Club from 1996. And then we dropped back to 1965. Gary Lewis and the Playboys. Gary turning 69 today. One of the Playboys, John West, keyboardist, turning 76 today. The song Time Stands Still with a little bit of Jerry Lewis thrown in there, Gary's dad, speaking of the Lucky Sperm Club. Guitar Slim wrapped it up with Down Through the Years from 1956. That song was produced, or that particular selection was produced by Ahmet Ertegun, the president of Atlantic Records, who was born on this date in 1923, passed away at the age of 83 in 06. This is Friday, July 31st, 2015, and oh my goodness, it's time to name the singer and win a couple of CDs, all right? Name the singer. You know, hint, it's not going to be Gary Lewis. All right, or Jerry. 376-2218 is the number here. Area code 606-376-2218. The first caller to correctly identify the singer will win a couple of CDs of my choice. Again, it's area code 606-376-2218. Name the singer.

0: Well, we had several callers thinking it might possibly be Arlo Guthrie. Nope. Afraid not. So we do not have a winner tonight, surprisingly enough. I am surprised. I thought someone would get that. Papa John Phillips would have been the correct guess. Papa John Phillips from 1970, Let It Bleed, Genevieve. And on this date in 1980 was the time that John got arrested for possession of cocaine and running a phony prescription scam with a pharmacy in his neighborhood. He got 8 years in prison. That's what they sentenced him to, but he got that reduced to 30 days in jail and community service. All right, that's Today in History with John Phillips, and he was the singer of the song, and we'll move right along here on this Friday evening, July 31st, 2015. More notes in the news on our eclectic circus. These notes come from our Politically Correctness Overload Department. Politically Correctness Overload. In February, the Office of Residential Life at Wesleyan University in Middletown, Connecticut, intending to tout its dedication to inclusiveness and the creation of a safe space for minority students, posted a notice on its website inviting applications from the LBTTQQFAGBPDSM communities. The probable translation: the lesbian, gay, bisexual, transgender, transsexual, queer, questioning, flexual, asexual, genderfuck, polyamorous, bondage, discipline, and sadism, masochism communities. Welcome. The mayor of Whitesboro, New York, defending to a reporter in July the 19th-century-based town seal that features a white settler appearing to push down an American Indian man, denied any racism and said that image is actually a typical friendly wrestling match that took place back in those days. According to Whitesboro's website, the Native American supposedly uttered, after the match, "Ugh, you good fellow too much."
1: Well, I think it's about time. The way the corn's been growing for the last two or three generations.
2: Look at that herd of buffalo. They're ready.
1: Everything's living the Great Spirit's way, in harmony.
2: He'll be here soon.
1: The true white brother's coming home. Remember what the Great Spirit said? If we did what we were supposed to do and lived according to the plan, white brother would finish his work in the East and come back to us.
2: It'll be nice to have the family together again.
3: Buenos dias, amigo.
2: Hello. You must be the true white brother.
3: Sure, you must be the Indian.
2: Yes.
4: Welcome home.
3: Welcome to New Spain. 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
5: Down on your knees now. Do you recognize what I'm holding over your heads, lads?
1: It's a cross, the symbol of the quartering of the universe into active and passive principles.
5: God have mercy on their heathen souls.
3: What the father means, what is the cross made of? Gold. Have you got any?
1: No.
3: What about the seven cities of gold? Phoenix, Tucson, Las Vegas?
2: This is gold.
3: What's that?
1: Corn.
6: Hey, corn! Now we can make tortillas!
7: We've been waiting for this for hundreds of years.
3: So this is all you got?
1: Yes, but aren't you the true white brother who's supposed to come and live with us in peace?
3: Sure. Therefore, I claim this rich verdant of pasture land in the name of the Empire of Spain.
5: Hey, Capitano, the rain, she's a stop to fall, and the corn, she's all dead.
3: Shut up, Vespucci. I claim this stinking desert in the name of the Empire of Spain forever. Let's go.
8: God bless Vespucci land.
5: Oh, by the way, Domini, you're all Catholics now. God bless you.
3: Come on, Father. Nobody in their right minds would live in this stinking desert.
9: Come on, Cisco.
10: Boy, I'm tired of pushing west. How long ago we leave Goshen?
11: About 2 hours ago. Ain't we ever gonna stop?
12: Quiet down now, boys. Wagon boss.
9: My fellow settlers.
13: Hold it down.
9: We stand here at the edge of civilization on the banks of the Mississippi River, looking west at our destiny. What may appear to the faint-hearted as a limitless expanse of God-forsaken wilderness.
13: It sure is.
9: Is in reality a golden opportunity for humble, God-fearing people like ourselves and our families and our children and the generations are coming to carve a new life out of the American Indian.
1: Welcome, white brother.
9: Engines! Pull the wagons up into a circle!
1: Why do you always do that?
14: We get better reception that way. Do you mind if I put this antenna up on yonder peak?
1: That's our sacred mountain.
14: This is our sacred antenna. It's shaped like a cross, made out of aluminum. Got any aluminum?
1: We've still got some corn left.
6: Hey, corn! Now we can make whiskey!
15: We've been waiting hundreds of years for this
16: to invent the Tom Collins.
14: Here, Engine, you want some fire water?
1: No. We were warned by our elders not to drink anything that would make us weak or silly.
17: Put it in their well.
1: That's not a well. It's the eye of the holy serpent mound on which you're standing.
17: It's a butte.
1: No, it's a mound.
17: And right purty, too. Can you move it?
1: But why?
17: Railroad's coming through. Right now.
10: Stopping for?
16: We in Goshen yet?
18: Can't go no further. This here's Injun territory.
19: Well then, it's treaty time!

0: My fellow Redskins, speaking for the great white father in Washington and all the American people, let me say we respect you savages for your native ability to instantly adapt and survive in whatever godforsaken wilderness we move you to. Out there. Sign here.
1: They did it! Hey. Yeah!
2: No reason to complain. It's not so bad out there. We still have our people and our ceremonies and the sun, moon, and stars and the sand and the black stuff coming out of the ground.
3: Black stuff coming out of the ground?
4: Civilization! Ho!
2: Oh, it's nice out here in the desert. No rain, no crops, no white brother.
5: All out for Fort Stinkin' Desert. Whoa. Last Indian reservation for 2,000 miles. You got 15 minutes, folks. Get them while you can.
3: Get the senator back in the bus.
6: Sit over there.
7: Godfrey Daniel, pesky Redskins. Which way's Goshen?
0: Howdy there, colorful replica of America's past. Right. When is the exciting in its primitive splendor snake dance going to take place?
2: It's usually in August, but with all our children off in Indian school, there's no one left to do the ceremonies.
8: Hiya, Pop.
9: I'm home.
2: Hello, Soaring Eagle. It's good to have you back from school.
9: Oh, come on. Call me Eddie. I'm an American now.
2: What have they been teaching you?
9: Just what we need for a better life. French horn, Italian, water polo?
0: Yes, at the Custer Memorial Indian School, Eddie's one of our prize students. We're giving him away next week.
2: Oh, my white brother.
10: Hey, man. Don't let him bring you down now. There's a lot of young people in this country just like myself who really know where the Indians at. And don't worry, soon we're all going to be out here on the reservation, living like Indians and dressing like Indians and doing all the simple, beautiful things that you Indians do. You got any peyote?
11: Hey, how much is that necklace you're wearing?
12: Do you know how to do the war dance?
13: Hold it. Smile.
14: Isn't it amazing how they survive on this stinking
12: he
14: desert?
12: Got any scalps?
13: Hey, let me get a shot of you and your squaw.
15: Hey, let's see the war dance.
12: Let's see the dance.
15: Let's see the dance.
12: Dance.
15: Dance.
12: Dance.
15: Dance.
12: Dance.
15: Dance.
12: Dance.
15: Dance.
12: Dance.
15: Dance.
16: Okay, folks. Fun's over. Back in the bus.
7: Where's little Billy Joe?
17: He's in that run-down outhouse over there, Mama.
2: That's our sun altar.
0: Well, Indian, just goes to show you there's an obvious need to conserve our priceless national heritage. The government is turning your home into a national monument.

It behooves me upon this historic occasion to dedicate the Stinking Desert National Historical Indian Monument and Cobalt Testing Range.

0: Well, it's about time. There's been no corn growing for the last few generations. The buffalo's gone. There's no one left to live in harmony.
1: I wonder where we went wrong.
0: Let's just keep to the life plan. Remember what the Great Spirit said. Follow the peaceful way. The true white brother is bound to come.
2: All right, Indians, get ready.
3: Winning of the West, the massacre, take 4.
1: Well, let's go.

0: on tight. Concert performance in Australia by the ELO Part 2 Band, which was done in 1995 with former members of the original ELO, including Hugh McDowell, who is the cellist with that group, turning 62 today. We also heard from Fire Sign Theater, one of their classics from 1967, temporarily Humboldt County. And in between it was Lobo, Me and You and a Dog Named Boo, top five hit from 1971, Lobo, turning 72 today. Eclectic Circus for Friday evening, July 31st, 2015. The BCA is having a good time tonight, I understand. We'll try to encourage more of that with our Food for Thought department. Food for Thought. Notes in the news. A spa house in Hakone, Japan, recently began offering guests supposedly soothing skin conditioning baths of ramen noodles. The pork broth that fills the tub is genuine, but because of health department regulations, only synthetic noodles can be used. It isn't clear that the artificial ramen achieves the same beautifying collagen levels as actual noodles, but folks seem to be happy with it. Food for thought, indeed. Summer is state fair season. It's the time of sugar and fried fat-based comfort snacks that rarely appear anywhere except at state fairs. Recent samplings. Caviar-covered Twinkie. Or perhaps you'd like a mac and cheese cupcake. Both of those come from Minnesota. How about deep-fried Oreo burger in Florida? Ohio offers a deep-fried gummy bear. And from Texas, deep-fried beer, and don't ask me how they do that, deep-fried beer, and old favorites such as chicken-fried bacon. And how about spaghetti ice cream from Indiana or a Krispy Kreme chicken sandwich from California? And also we have the hot beef sundae from both Indiana and Iowa. Sounds almost too good to be true.
1: Yeah, when I go back, I won't find the toilet.

0: lead guitar and the solo done by John Lowry, a.k.a. John 5, who turns 44 today. Alice Cooper doing Disco Bloodbath Boogie Fever from 2011. And before that, those lazy, hazy, days of summer. Big hit for Nat King Cole in 1963. We're going to have a brief musical interlude here while we prepare for our extended jam on this Friday evening, July 31st, 2015, on the Eclectic Circus.
1: 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This program has been known to produce violent intestinal reactions in those who suffer from mental and emotional queasiness when confronted by music and language that does not fit mainstream concepts of good taste, polite society, and culturally uplifting morality. Please have your queasy quotient qualitatively quantified before you continue listening to this program. If you find your bowels turning to slime when you hear the words bowels and slime in the same sentence, you may possibly suffer from a degree of mental and emotional queasiness that would disqualify your acceptance as a listener to the Eclectic Circus, in which case you are urged to return your head to the hiding place it just recently pumped from. Failure to do so might result in grievous damage to your fragile sense of moral outrage and turpitude. Remember, you have been warned and must accept total responsibility for your own actions. When you start sputtering in righteous indignation while your body twitches with violent spasms, don't blame us. Thank you.
0: Before we get to our extended jam, let us continue with more notes in the news. These come from our All in a Day's Work department. All in a Day's Work. While a custom fitting is being prepared, Alaska Pipeline is servicing a leak in the Trans-Alaska Pipeline by sending an employee twice a day to mop up the oil with rags. All in a Day's Work. In April, the U.S. Office of Special Counsel ordered the Federal Bureau of Prisons to stop relocating whistleblowing employees to offices that turned out to be abandoned jail cells. The Bureau had insisted that the transfers were not punishment for reporting agency misconduct, even though one of the offices had no desk, computer, or phone and required the employee to walk past prisoners' cells to get to work. And among the new rules proposed by California's Occupational Safety and Health Standards Agency in May was one to require actors in pornographic movies, their male actors already have been ordered by the agency to wear condoms, but this new one is to wear goggles. I don't make this stuff. Yeah, wear goggles. They don't want bodily fluid splashing into their eyes during scenes. Further, all equipment and surfaces of sets must be decontaminated after each scene and at day's end. Is that what is known as cleaning up your act?

0: Well, here once again is the world's foremost authority with the fourth in a series of discussions, Professor Erwin Khoury.
1: However, after listening to the kind words of introduction, it occurred to me that it would be presumptuous of me in one short evening, but it is necessary, since all over the world

Well, people everywhere. And there are. However, my topic for this evening will be the development of Leger's hop. Familiar to you Americans as hot jazz. Now, many people think that jazz began with Benjamin Goodman. No. Jazz really began... Oh, it began before that. Jazz really began when, to Hollywood one day, as it must to all men, a child was born. And they called it the McGuire sisters. It was a child of a bayou woman who was a two-faced, a troublesome, with her diamond rings and with a sometimes thing that got blue in the night. Sometimes purple. Now, jazz is based on the folk dance theme of the Polovetsian, soon this became the square dance. But as the dance floors grew smaller and the people grew culturally, the corners began sticking into people. However, if you boil down to your rudiments, what is any modern dance but a form of informal, of course, where the feet take the place of the individual. Take the individual someplace. For instance, on the downbeat, you bring the right foot quickly to the rear, then you close with the left foot, while the other foot comes up and looks around, and you break with the remaining foot, while the rest of the body tries to sit it out. This is the rumba. Now, on account of this, the jazz hot had to move from New Orleans up the Mississippi to Chicago, or rather to a little town of Lower Geharketville on the outskirts, on the Monongahela, a tributary. Here started the great Chicago style, where a clarinet would team up with a brunette, and they would go flat together in the lower registers. Now, this flatness, or flatulence, made Chicago the famous Windy City. Now, unfortunately this evening, I have with me an authentic replica of the Columbia Bluebeard recording, which unfortunately, tonight. However, if I would have played this disc, you would have heard first the boogie-woogie beat on the bass and the saxophones rising through the crescendo and going back to Capistrano, through diminishing fifths, thirds, quarters, nickels, times, pennies, ending with the brasses and the hot shop and the furniture on the sidewalk. And so, on to New York. When in that year, the original Dixieland band of Passaic, New Jersey, met on the corner of 46th Street and Times Square, they found there the original Dixieland band of Poindexter, Long Island, and the original Dixieland band of Pomona, Corona, and the original Dixieland band of Canarsie, Indiana. Now, do not confuse these bands with the original Dixieland band led by Arturo Godoy, originators of that famous... Do you call that a tongue sandwich for $3.65? Where's the meat? Blues. Also during the same year, one who busily described himself as Peter Hot Ilyich Tchaikovsky was busy organizing the Russian ASCAP, which he called Shtar Pinyamayish, Kak NBC, Kak BMI, and Hollywood too. Now, before I throw the floor open,
I should like very much to recapitulate a summarization of this of this most interesting musical form. Now, jazz went from New Orleans to Natchez, from Natchez to Mobile, Mobile to St. Joe, River Rising, Baton Rouge to Memphis, River Rising. 200 boats wanted at Hickman. 200 boats wanted at Hickman. Hot trombone needed at Paducah. Hot trombone needed at Paducah. From as far west as Idaho, down from the Turkey Ridges of the Alleghenies, carrying every musician that blows down two-thirds of the continent, the Mississippi runs to the Gulf. Down the Yellowstone, down the Rock, the Malcolmovers and the Black Sheep, down the Monongahela, the Kanawha, and the Missoxkie, down the Gorgonzola, down the Petrillo, down the Blue, down the Angel, down the Village, down the Vanguard, along the Dinah Shore. We fought a war. We fought a war and kept the west bank of the river free, a victor have it forever. But there were jukeboxes in the north, jukeboxes on the upper river, and the music went round and round and came out here. Listen to that band jump, dig that beat, listen to that rhythm, listen to this telegram from local 802. Corey, it says, "I de la fimo de la cante le gene se ne fimo bonti tui, mi de la fimo placa sang que she's well affair. 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

0: That's Peter Green wrapping up our extended jam here on the Eclectic Circus for Friday evening, July 31st, 2015. We started off way back when with what is named the Fred Wolf Combo. But there's never been any other recording by the Fred Wolf Combo. And people in the know attribute the Fred Wolf Combo to Cub Coda, he of Brownstone Station fame. Remember smoking in the boys' room? Cub Coda had a rather interesting career, mostly in the blues. Cub Coda. No, in this case, they're calling it the Fred Wolf Combo. Somebody else was sucking my dick last night. Which led to the Royal City Saxophone Quartet from 2003 and their version of a 1924 song recorded by the Six Brown Brothers called Laughin' Sax. And this was to commemorate the birth of the saxophone. Well, actually, the saxophone was created in the early 1800s, but in 1845, on this date, July 31st, France's army added the saxophone to their marching band, thus giving it the imprimatur of being official. Adolf Sax invented the saxophone. Okay. Then we had saxophonist Stan Getz with Hank Jones on piano. Hank Jones, born in this state in 1918, passed away at the age of 91 in 2010. A 1946 recording and the Angels Swing. That led to Professor Irwin Corey explaining Le Jazz Hot. A good professor turned 101 on Wednesday. That recording was from around 1960. They don't have an exact date on it. Professor Irwin Corey. And he would just sit there and just come up with this stuff off the top of his head. That led to the King of Comedy from R.E.M., a 1994 recording. The multi-instrumentalist Bill Berry with that group, turning 57 today. Also with that group, Peter Buck. And we went to a Peter Buck vinyl, an album that came out a couple of years ago, and we heard Fall on My Own Sword, which led to St. Tristan's Sword, an instrumental by Led Zeppelin that was recorded in 1970 and was officially released today. Yeah, July 31st, 2015, mark it down, they released a deluxe set of Led Zeppelin's Coda. Originally, the Coda was released in 1983. It was a collection of material they recorded over the 70s. And one of the original recordings from that album was Wearin' and Tearin'. We went to that from St. Tristan's Sword and rounded it out for a three-pack, if you will, half of a six-pack. Travelin' Riverside Blues, a BBC recording from 1969, which appears in this deluxe edition of Coda. Next, an instrumental from Kenny Burrell, the guitarist turning 84 today. We had Cheetah from 1956, followed by three songs dealing with evil of a sorts. Corey Stevens from 07 with I Get Evil. John Trudell, the American Indian activist, Devil and Me from 1999. And Peter Green and the Splinter Group from 03, Needs Must the Devil Drives. And that's going to do it for our Eclectic Circus this Friday evening. And we hope you'll join us next Friday night for more of the Not-So-Same.
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4: 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Tonight, mostly cloudy with a low around 67. A slight chance of rain showers, followed by areas of fog. Looking ahead to Monday, partly sunny skies with a high near 80. A chance of showers and thunderstorms is possible. Currently, it's 69 and raining heavily. I'm Will Walker with your weather flash.
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3: With your weather flash for Whitley City, I'm Will Walker on Hay 98. 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Tonight, mostly cloudy with a low around 67. A slight chance of rain showers, followed by areas of fog. Looking ahead to Monday, partly sunny with a high near 80. A chance of showers and thunderstorms likely. Currently, it's 69 and raining moderately. I'm Will Walker with your weather flash.
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In fact, the best often do. 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

the Greyhound station in Syracuse, New York. 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And the man said, can I help you? She said, all I want to know is I got $40. How far south will that much go? 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

W.C. Handy was blowing his horn, and all over Memphis the music grew quiet. Mystery Train put a hush on the night. Lightning bugs dance in a hot summer breeze, and the wind was a whisper through the tops of the trees. Rain started falling, the river grew lazy. Bring it on.

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Now the Burns brothers pretty much spend their time traveling around the country, playing these wonderful rhythm and bluegrass festivals. And wherever we go, people ask me, Rug, how is it that y'all playing that sweet soul music the way God meant for it to be played, bluegrass style, ever got to be a major label recording act? Simple. We sold out.

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1: With your weather flash for Whitley City, I'm Will Walker on Hay 98. 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Tonight, mostly cloudy with a slight chance of rain showers, then patchy fog, and a low around 67. Looking ahead to Monday, patchy fog is possible, along with partly sunny skies, with a high near 80. Later on Monday night, conditions will be mostly clear with a low around 64. Currently, it's 70 and overcast. I'm Will Walker with your weather flash.
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1: With your weather flash for Whitley City, I'm Will Walker on Hay 98. 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Tonight, mostly cloudy with a slight chance of rain showers, then patchy fog and a low around 67. Looking ahead to Monday, patchy fog is possible along with partly sunny skies, reaching a high near 81. Later on Monday night, it will be mostly clear with a low around 64. Currently, it's 68 and mainly clear. I'm Will Walker with your weather flash.
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1: With your weather flash for Whitley City, I'm Will Walker on Hay 98. 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Tonight, mostly cloudy with a slight chance of rain showers and a low around 67. Looking ahead to Monday, patchy fog and partly sunny skies with a high near 81. Later Monday night, mostly clear with a low around 64. Currently, it's 69 and mainly clear. I'm Will Walker with your weather flash.
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1: With your weather flash for Whitley City, I'm Will Walker on Hay 98. 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This morning, patchy fog with partly sunny skies and a high near 81. Later today, a slight chance of drizzle with a high of 79. Tonight, mostly clear with a low around 65. Looking ahead to Tuesday, sunny with a high near 84 and a slight chance of showers. Currently, it's 67 and mainly clear. I'm Will Walker with your weather flash.
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pocket, he pulled out a handful of lint. He laughed right out loud as he tossed it into the wind. Up above, in the sky, strings of party lights. Old Hank Ballard, bless his soul.

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1: With your weather flash for Whitley City, I'm Sarah Silver on Hay98. 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This morning, patchy fog with a high near 81, a slight chance of drizzle. This afternoon, partly sunny with a high around 79. Tonight, mostly clear skies with a low around 65. Tomorrow brings sunny skies with a slight chance of showers, high near 84. Currently, it's 67 and mainly clear. I'm Sarah Silver with your weather flash.
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It was called Appalachian Smoke. 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

0: 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Of course, we had Dale Watson from his new album, Unwanted, doing She's My Baby. 6:15 is our time.
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1: 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Actor Martin Sheen celebrates a birthday, and the Mickey Mouse watch was introduced on this day 93 years ago. Most of us try to use the oven sparingly during hot and humid summer spells, but if you have a baking project that can't be delayed, you may need to compensate for additional moisture in your flour, sugar, or baking powder. 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Just be sure they return to room temperature before using. That is the Old Farmer's Almanac Radio Report. 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
0: 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Here's one from Bill Kirchen, one of his latest. This is called Black Sheep.

Joe Diffie doing that for us. Yeah, the next thing, Smoking on Free Range Mornings. And before that, a new one from Bill Kirchen called Black Sheep. Sports Flash Update, bottom of the hour. Right now, Gray Delisle and Les Green doing Home Wrecker.

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1: 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I'm John Thayer.
2: The Cincinnati Reds were winners yesterday as the Reds beat the Pirates 10-2. 10 hits in the win for the Reds. Chase Burns, the winning pitcher. He's 13-1. Reds are 53-58. Reds off today, but back in action tomorrow as they host the Athletics. PGA Tour wrapped up the Rocket Classic in Detroit yesterday. Michael Thorbjornsson was the winner at 18 under par for the weekend. He was two shots better than Xander Schauffele. Davis Riley was third. One event remains in the regular season on the PGA Tour. NFL teams are closing in on their first preseason game. The Hall of Fame game is set for this Thursday when the Carolina Panthers meet the Arizona Cardinals in Canton, Ohio. 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
6: With your weather flash for Whitley City, I'm Sarah Silver on Hay 98. 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This morning, patchy fog with a high around 81. A slight chance of drizzle later. This afternoon, partly sunny with a high near 79. Tonight, mostly clear skies with a low around 65. Looking ahead to Tuesday, sunny with a slight chance of showers, high near 84. Currently, 67 and foggy. I'm Sarah Silver with your weather flash.
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8: 6:33 is our time on this Monday morning, August 3rd. Hope you're having a good morning so far. Good week ahead, we hope. More music for you. Let's go to Charlie Crockett for one of his latest called My Last Drink of Wine.
9: Come drink with me and we'll forget the troubles that we know. After all, what is life but a hard

Lord knows I ain't been winning, but I have seen some living. I'm thinking

Willie Nelson right there from his current album Dream Chaser, and that's one called After All. Charlie Crockett just before that. And we continue on with Lori Morgan on Free Range Mornings. Just Watch Me.

0: New one there from Essence and Gold Country. That's called Did You Sleep? And Lori Morgan before that with Watch Me. Stick around. 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
0: 6:48 is our time. Once again, News Block, top of the hour. Stick around for that. Right now we go to the group Sad Daddy from their brand new album. And this is one called Kerosene Dream on Free Range Mornings.

Great version of that old Aussie tune there. That's Crazy Train done by the Flatirons. Sad Daddy in there with a brand new one called Kerosene Dreams. About 4.5 minutes away from 7, News Block, top of the hour. And here's Guy Clark taking us up to news time. Hank Williams said it best.

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4: Although he skipped the annual fancy farm picnic to attend his son's baseball game, Governor Andrew Beshear had some of the last laughs. It's an unofficial start to Kentucky's political season, where Democratic and Republican figures trade barbs at another. Both U.S. Senator candidates and Charles Booker and Andy Barr spoke. We also learned Secretary of State Michael Adams will not be running for governor, but it
5: is to call on all Republicans to join me in supporting James Comer to be our next governor. James Comer is not only the strongest candidate we'll have for governor, he's the best prepared to do the job.
4: By the way, Beshear had his fun on social media. He responded to Republicans' anger on missing the event with their lack of outrage that Mitch McConnell has been nowhere to be seen for 50 days. A Kentucky man is accused of striking four pedestrians in Nashville. We've learned the driver's and the deceased's name. This took place Saturday afternoon in one of Nashville's busiest crossings. 87-year-old Thomas Cahill of Bowling Green is said to have ran a red light, injuring three and killing Timothy Wedlock of Australia. So far, Metro Nashville police have not filed charges. They're investigating if he suffered a medical emergency during this event. A Burlington man learns the hard way that God giving him a stolen RV doesn't fly legally. Julian Atkins is accused of taking an RV in central Kentucky. He was eventually tracked down to a Powell County campground. That's where he told Stanton police and Wolf County deputies that God gave us this RV. He posted bond last week and faces an unlawful theft charge. I'm Lee Mowen.
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8: With your news flash, I'm Trey Westerberg. A Marine Corps pilot is expected to recover after ejecting from an F-35B stealth fighter before it crashed near Marine Corps Air Station Miramar in San Diego. The jet was destroyed in the crash, which also sparked a small vegetation fire, and the cause remains under investigation. The State Department is making permanent a visa bond program requiring travelers from 50 countries, mostly in Africa, to post a bond before applying for U.S. tourist and business visas. The maximum bond will increase from $15,000 to $20,000, with the money refunded if applicants are denied a visa or comply with its terms. California Governor Gavin Newsom has released 4 years of tax returns showing he and his wife earned between $1.7 million and $2 million annually from 2022 to 2024. Most of the couple's income came from winery and restaurant businesses held in a blind trust, while they paid about $500,000 each year in federal and state taxes. I'm Trey Westerberg with your news flash.
9: 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This morning, patchy fog with a high near 81. A slight chance of drizzle later. This afternoon, partly sunny with a high around 79. Tonight, mostly clear skies with a low around 65. As we look to Tuesday, sunny with a high near 84 and a slight chance of showers. Currently, it's 69 and foggy. I'm Sarah Silver with your weather flash.
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14: Today is Monday, August 3rd. Today is the 215th day of the year, with 150 days remaining in 2026. A McCrary County man was reported missing last week, with a search for the man resulting in his body being found. Trevin Trent McCullough was last seen on Wednesday, July 29th, in a field behind his property on Manning Road in Pinod. He was reported missing, with the McCrary County Sheriff's Department posting information and his picture on their Facebook page. They were seeking the public's help in locating the man. Saturday morning, the Sheriff's Office posted an update that his body had been found. Few additional details were being released over the weekend by authorities, as it is an ongoing investigation. Anyone with information is asked to contact the McCrary County Sheriff's Department. Kentucky households struggling with cooling costs this summer may qualify for assistance through the Kentucky Community Action Agency Summer Subsidy Program. Applications for the program, which is based on income eligibility, are being taken starting today, Monday, August 3rd, through September 11th, while funds are available. This is a one-time electric payment benefit program. For information or to apply, contact the Whitley City Office of the Lake Cumberland Community Action Agency at 376-2593. More open house registration dates being held this week ahead of McCrary County School's opening day for students, which will be next Wednesday, August 12th. Open house dates this week, Pinot Intermediate School having open house for all grades 3rd through 5th grade today from 3 till 6 p.m. Again, that's at Pinot Intermediate. Whitley City Elementary has open house and registration for 2nd through 5th grade coming up this Tuesday, August 4th. From 3 till 6. McCrary Middle School open house for all grades 6 through 8th will be this Thursday, August 6th from 2 to 6 p.m. And at McCrary Central High School, registration dates include this Tuesday, August 4th and Wednesday, August 5th, 12 to 5 each day. That will be for grades 10 through 12. To complete registration and get ready for the new school year. Freshman orientation at the high school will be this Thursday from 8 till noon, followed by freshman registration the same day from 12 to 2. Also at the high school, a time for all students to meet teachers this Thursday, August 6th, between 12 and 2 p.m. We do have the open house registration date schedule on our website. Go to hay98.com, click on community. Again, the first day for students, Wednesday, August 12th.
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14: 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Babies and Books coming up Wednesday at 10 a.m. and Storytime 10:30 on Wednesday. The library also hosting an adulting program. That's right. They have classes for adults 18 to 25 to learn about how to adult, including adult safety with the Kentucky State Police coming up this Tuesday at 11 a.m. And then on Wednesday at 2, Money Matters with United Cumberland Bank. Now, those classes are by RSVP, so just contact the McCrary County Public Library to sign up. 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Turning to this date in history, today is August 3rd. 1492, Columbus sailed for the New World. Christopher Columbus, Admiral of the Ocean Sea, as he was known, set sail half an hour before sunrise from Spain with three ships, the Nina, Pinta, and Santa Maria, and a crew of about 90. He sailed for Cathay, but found instead a new world of the Americas, first landing at what is now San Salvador Island in the Bahamas in October. But Columbus set sail this date, 1492. John T. Scopes, born on this date, 1900, became the central figure in the Scopes trial, also known as the Monkey Trial. He was born in Paducah, an obscure 24-year-old school teacher in Dayton, Tennessee. In high school in 1925, he became the focus of world attention. Scopes never uttered a word at his trial, which was a contest between two of America's best-known lawyers, William Jennings Bryan and Clarence Darrow. The trial, held in July of 1925, resulted in Scopes' conviction for teaching evolution in school. He was fined $100. John T. Scopes, born this date, 1900. He died in 1970. Singer Tony Bennett would have been 100 today, born this date, 1926, but he passed away in 2023. And finally, today is National Watermelon Day, a day to enjoy this refreshing melon. National Watermelon Day. More information at watermelon.org.
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14: We have these obituaries. Roy Lake Jr., age 83, of Marsh's Siding, passed away last Thursday. 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Burial in Sand Hill Cemetery. Visitation after 11 today. McCrary County Funeral Home is in charge of the arrangements for Roy Lake Jr. Myrtle Hamlin Engel, age 91, of Williamsburg, passed away Friday. Funeral services will be Tuesday at 1 p.m. at Hickman Strunk Funeral Home. Burial in Hayes Creek Cemetery. Visitation after 11 Tuesday. Hickman Strunk Funeral Home is in charge of the arrangements for Myrtle Hamlin Engel. Reverend Silas Gregory, age 81, of Stearns, the widower of Lois Gregory, passed away Saturday, August 1st. Funeral services this Wednesday at 6 p.m. at McCrary County Funeral Home. Burial in Cedar Grove Cemetery. Visitation after

Mountain View United Baptist Church has revival now in progress. It's going on nightly at 6:30. Brother Denny Dunnigan and others preaching. Everyone welcome. Nightly at 6:30, revival at the Mountain View United Baptist Church. The next B Club meeting is coming up next Monday, August 10th. That'll be at 7 p.m. at the McCrary County Extension Office. Anyone interested is welcome. The Mountain Craft Center will have their monthly meeting next Tuesday, August 11th. That'll be at 11 a.m. at the VFW building in downtown Whitley City. They invite everyone. And the McCrary County Farmers Market is going to have a car show this Saturday, August 8th, 11 to 2. Winners announced at 2. It will be at the Farmers Market location, 299, just off Wilburn K. Ross Highway in Stearns. There is a $5 per car registration fee. The proceeds will support the Farmers Market. That's this Saturday, August 8th, 11 to 2. For information on the car show, contact Robert Branscombe, 859-866-4696. You can also call Mandy Taylor, 310-0771, and be sure to follow the McCrary County Farmers Market on Facebook. 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

Now, that was used as the wake-up call for the crew aboard the Space Shuttle Discovery. This date, August 3rd, 2005. So, well, as we say, if it's good enough for the astronauts, good enough for us. So that is your wake-up call. George Strait, Amarillo by Morning. And good morning to you. Adam Phillips here on the Free Range Mornings program. Hey 98, Whitley City on a Monday. It is August 3rd, 2026. A little patchy fog out there this morning, so if you are out and about first thing, use caution. Reduced visibility is a possibility, so keep that in mind. 69 degrees, partly sunny, and 81 later on today. Right now, 18 minutes after 7. Well, as we mentioned during the daily update, it was on this date in 1492 that Columbus, with his three ships, sailed from Spain for the New World. And here is Andy Griffith to tell us all

0: about it.
1: My prize-winning essay, The Discovery of America by Andy Griffith. A long time ago, over in the old country, over there in Italy, they lived this sailor, and his name was Christopher Columbus, and he was a navigator. Now, you know what a navigator is. That's the fellow that tells you where to go. He believed that the world was round, and he had this tattoo on his arm to prove it. And it was an anchor, and on the top it said Mother, and on the bottom it said the world is round. And everybody thought he was a nut. They used to sit around in front of the barbershop and say, here comes old crazy Chrissy. Says, let's get him to tell us how the world's round. Say, hell, crazy Chrissy, how's the old round world treating you? And then they'd giggle, see. And he'd just show him his tattoo to shut him up. Well, it happened he was planning this trip around the world anyhow, because he never had been to camp or anything. And He went over to see the king and queen of Spain to get the money to finance the trip. And their names was Ferdinand and Isabella. Their mamas named them that because they never did like them much anyway. And Isabella, she thought Columbus was crazy too, but she always did like sailors. And so... When he got done telling about how the world was round, she says, Bella, Bella. That means nice, nice. And she says, Ferdinand, what you think of it? And Ferdinand, he was looking up the ceiling, trying to act like he wasn't listening. She says, Ferdinand, I say, what you think of it? He kept looking up the ceiling. She says, Ferd, says, what you think of it? He says, I think there's a lot of flies in the castle today. Somebody must have left one of the windows open in the turret. So she says, don't pay no attention to him, Columbus. Says, let's me and you go in the counting room. And they went in there, and she says, I'll give you the money if you'll let me see your tattoo. And so he showed it to her, see? And she started to touch it, and he says, don't touch it where it says mother. And so she gave him the money, and he bought the ships and sailed across the Atlantic and discovered America, Columbus did. Which only goes to prove, if you got a dream in your heart and a tattoo on your arm, someday they may name a city in Ohio after you. I appreciate it.

sort of sums up Columbus's journey, doesn't it? The colossal mistake. Yeah, Bob Delavante doing that for us. Andy Griffith with the discovery of America. Columbus sailing from Spain. This date, 1492. Of course, got lost, found a continent by mistake, and by the way, found a continent that already was inhabited by people, and yet he still is considered by many the discoverer of America. It's amazing how that happens, huh? All right, moving on here. 7:26 is our time. We've got a sports update coming up here, bottom of the hour. In the meantime, let's go to this note, 1949 on this date. Bass player Morris Dickerson was born. Morris, a member of the group War, which had this song. He was actually a co-writer on this song.

0: there you go. It's War doing the song Low Rider. Bass player Morris Dickerson from War and a co-writer on that song. Born this date, August 3rd, 1949. Hey, 98 here in Whitley City as we approach 7:30 on this Monday morning. Hey, it is August. That means high school football month. Yeah, kicks off this month. The Raiders kick off their season on Friday, August 21st, as they'll host Scott County, Tennessee in the Border Bowl at the Norm Parsons Field at McCrary Central. Be sure to tune in Friday nights this season for high school football. Chris Hollis in the play-by-play right here on Hey 98. 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
2: 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I'm John Thayer. NFL teams are closing in on their first preseason game. The Hall of Fame game is set for this Thursday when the Carolina Panthers meet the Arizona Cardinals in Canton, Ohio. The Cincinnati Reds were winners yesterday as the Reds beat the Pirates 10-2. 10 hits in the win for the Reds. Chase Burns, the winning pitcher. He's 13-1. Reds are 53-58. Reds off today, but back in action tomorrow as they host the Athletics. PGA Tour wrapped up the Rocket Classic in Detroit yesterday. Michael Thorbjornsson was the winner at 18 under par for the weekend. He was two shots better than Xander Schauffele. Davis Riley was third. One event remains in the regular season on the PGA Tour. 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
7: With your weather flash for Whitley City, I'm Sarah Silver on Hay 98. 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This morning, patchy fog with partly sunny skies, high near 81. Later today, temperatures will cool to around 79 in the afternoon. Tonight, mostly clear with a low around 65. Looking ahead to Tuesday, a slight chance of showers and thunderstorms, sunny with a high near 84. Currently it's 69 and overcast. And I'm Sarah Silver with your weather flash.
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0: 7:34 is our time, free range mornings here on Hey 98, Whitley City on this Monday, August 3rd. On this date, back in 1971, so 55 years ago, Loretta Lynn recorded this song.

Now, the group is Lone Star, the song No News. Keyboard player Dean Sams with Lone Star, born 60 years ago today, August 3rd, 1966. Loretta Lynn in there, One's on the Way, Hope It Ain't Twins. That was recorded this date back in 1971. On this date in 1968, Johnny Cash's guitarist Luther Perkins was burned over 50% of his body after he fell asleep smoking a cigarette at his home in Nashville. He was rushed to Vanderbilt Medical Center, but he died 2 days later. Here's a song about Luther.

0: With help from Joan Osborne, that is Randy Scruggs doing Passing Through. Randy, the son of the legendary Earl Scruggs. Randy was born in Nashville this date, 1953. Partly sunny today as we look for highs around 81, clear in 65 tonight. Slight chance of a shower or thunderstorm tomorrow, sunny with a high around 84. We're at 69 degrees right now, 7:48.
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0: Bye, baby.
1: Bye. Yeah, Steve Goodman there with his original version of You Never Even Called Me By My Name, recorded this date back in 1971. 4.5 minutes away from 8, as we get ready to close out the hour, let's go back to this date, August 3rd, 1987. That's when Mercury Records released the latest single from the group Def Leppard.

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1: This is Dakota Livesay chronicling another true story taken from the 1800s, a time known to all as the Old West. No other woman cut as broad a swath in the Old West as did Martha Jane Canary. Some even say she was the female equivalent to Wild Bill Hickok. You don't know who I'm talking about? Then it may surprise you. Martha Jane Canary was born in Missouri about 1848. I say about because, in the spirit of womanhood, during her life, Martha Jane's birth year moved from 1844 to 1852 as she got older. But we don't know her as Martha Jane. Now, as the legend goes, and much of what we know about her falls in that category, her nickname came from the fact she was always helping people in trouble. Someone said, "You know, you're always there when there's a calamity, Jane." And with that, the legend of Calamity Jane was born. As a young woman, Calamity Jane was a nurse, dishwasher, mule skinner, bullwhacker, cook, and prostitute. She dressed in men's clothing, drank hard liquor, smoked cigars, and chewed tobacco. For a short stint, she was a mule skinner during General Crook's march to Montana. That is, until she went bathing in the river with the troopers and her gender was discovered. Although Calamity Jane was married to other men, one man held her heart. Wild Bill Hickok. Calamity even maintained that she and Wild Bill were married and they had a child. Although she and Wild Bill were friends, it's hard to prove that there was any romance between them. Calamity Jane became old beyond her years. An alcoholic, she had short stints in midway shows until the management couldn't put up with her being drunk and fired her. Then on August 1, 1903, Calamity Jane died of pneumonia. Her last words were supposedly, "Bury me next to Bill." And she was. You've just heard another story from Old West Radio. I'm Dakota Livesay.
2: 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This morning, patchy fog giving way to partly sunny skies with a high near 81. Tonight, mostly clear with a low around 65. On Tuesday, a chance of showers and thunderstorms, sunny with a high near 84. Currently, it is 69 and overcast. I'm Sarah Silver with your weather flash.
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0: Well, there you go. It's brand new from Paige Plaisance. 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The Amazing Rhythm Aces in there doing Amazing Grace, used to be her favorite song. 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
1: 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Actor Martin Sheen celebrates a birthday, and the Mickey Mouse watch was introduced on this day 93 years ago. Most of us try to use the oven sparingly during hot and humid summer spells, but if you have a baking project that can't be delayed, you may need to compensate for additional moisture in your flour, sugar, or baking powder. If they're looking a little clumpy and moist, try reducing liquid in the recipe by about a quarter, then extend baking times in 5-minute increments as needed. Excess moisture can be prevented by storing dry ingredients in vacuum-sealed containers or even in the refrigerator. Just be sure they return to room temperature before using. That is the Old Farmer's Almanac Radio Report. 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
0: 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Partly sunny today, looking for highs around 81, should be clear in 65 tonight, about a 20% chance of showers and storms Tuesday, otherwise sunny with a high around 84. Still showing 69 degrees here this morning, 17 minutes after 8. We'll have our swap and shop program with your live calls coming up 8:30 this morning.
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1: 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Give us a call on this Monday morning, 376-2218. But, of course, keep in mind the program is for private individuals. No businesses, except for our fine sponsors and advertisers. No firearms or ammunition. When you call in, limit your calls to about five items. One phone call per program. Turn your radios, other noisemakers down in the background. Please do not put us on speakerphone, Bluetooth, that sort of thing. Talk directly into the phone. And, of course, if you are just calling back to get a number that was on the program, please wait till after the show or listen to the recorded replay at 4:30 in the afternoon. All right, the phone lines lighting up here, 376-2218. Let's get to it. Good morning, Swap and Shop.
2: Yeah, I like to put on there that I got some junk for somebody to haul off.
1: Okay.
2: And to take off, I got an old stove and some other stuff.
1: Okay.
2: They can call me at 310-3879.
1: Okay, I'll put this on for you.
2: Could you put it on the long list?
1: All right, I sure will.
2: Okay, thank you.
1: Okay, thank you. Well, we got some junk, old stove, old appliances, and some other junk. Just needs hauled off, so if you're interested in helping out there, call 606-310-3879. Again, some junk to haul off. 310-3879. Good morning, Swap and Shop.
3: I'm looking for a carpenter to cut a hole in the wall and put a door in for me.
1: Okay.
3: And then maybe just a 4x6 little porch, I guess you'd say, with about 3 or 4 steps going down into the yard just for a fire exit extra.
1: Okay.
3: If anybody's out there want to take on that job, just get a hold of me. And I still need to buy any starters, alternators, aluminum wheels, batteries, any of that automotive stuff. You don't care, run both them a while.
1: Okay.
3: And I appreciate your program, buddy.
1: Okay. Give me your number again before you go.
3: Oh, 310-5517. I'm sorry.
1: Gotcha. Okay. I'll get this on for you.
3: All right. Thank you, buddy.
1: Have a good day. Thanks. All right. Yeah, just want to make sure I, a lot of times I know the number, but I always want to make sure to get it just to make sure, you know. But looking for a carpenter to do some work here. Need like a hole put in a wall and a door put in, maybe a little porch built. So need a little bit of carpentry work done here if you want to take on the job there. Still looking to buy automotive stuff, starters, alternators, batteries, aluminum wheels, any of that kind of stuff you might have he'd be interested in. His number is 606-310-5517, 310-5517. Good morning, Swap and Shop.
4: Yes, I'm looking for someone that has a good washer, and I'm also looking for someone who has parts for a 1934 Dodge. 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
1: Okay.
4: 310-8473.
1: Okay, I'll put this on for you.
4: All right, thank you.
1: Okay, thanks a lot. 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
1: Okay.
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1: 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We got the 2014 GMC Terrain. 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
7: Good morning. I have for sale a bed. 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
1: Okay.
7: And it's a full size, and I have I want $200 for that.
1: Okay.
7: And I have a tall desk, one that the piece sits on top of the other, and I want $100 for it.
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7: And I've got a good size recliner in good condition. I want $200 for it.
1: Okay.
7: And I have a large green nice. It's an older couch. There's nothing wrong with it, and it's clean. I want $200 for it. It's heavy.
1: Okay.
7: Good condition.
1: Okay.
7: And I also have a free item. Can I put that on there?
1: Okay, sure.
7: It's a 32-inch colored TV, the older type.
1: Okay, and it's free to give away?
7: Yes.
1: Okay.
7: And we're local, just outside of Whitley City. And the number's 376-5914.
1: Okay, I'll put this on for you.
7: Okay, appreciate it.
1: Okay,
7: bye-bye.
1: Thanks a lot. Well, a few items for sale. 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Take a short break. 376-2218 is our number on this Monday morning. We'll be right back.
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1: Keep on moving here on a Monday morning. Let's get back to the phones. 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
11: How you doing, Adam?
1: Hey, pretty good. How you doing?
11: All right, I guess. 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
1: Okay.
11: I got about a pickup truck load of lumber. 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
1: Okay.
14: And I still have this firewood for sale, but you had to take it all and you had to load it and haul it yourself. 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
1: Okay.
14: And still got some burn barrels for sale. $20 each, or if you buy two or something, for two for $30.
1: Okay.
14: And that is a price I cut the top off. 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
14: And the phone number is 606-310-2242. 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
1: Okay, I will do that.
14: All right, thank you very much.
1: Okay, thanks a lot. 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
1: 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As we roll along on this Monday morning, let's grab some more calls. Good morning, Swap and Shop.
18: Yes, sir. Good morning, buddy. This is Robert Bell down here in Tennessee, here in Scott County. I have a horse that had got out of my fence down here. If there's anybody around or heard of anybody having a horse, she's a light strawberry roan mare. Got a white face, four white stockings. She's listed on Marketplace, Facebook. If anybody has seen her, I appreciate it, but give me a call. I lost her down here in Nideck Road. She got out of the fence. She left the yard here and hadn't been seen, no sign or anything since. So if anybody has any information, I appreciate it. The number's 423-215-9131. Buddy, I appreciate if you would run that a couple of days.
1: Okay. We'll be sure to do that. Yep.
18: Thank you, sir, and you have a good day.
1: You too. Thanks a lot. So, hey, if you have any information on that horse, got loose, got out of the fence, and just took off. If anybody has any information and get that light strawberry roan mare missing down there in the Scott County area, just give him a call if you have any information. 423-215-9131. And as you mentioned, it's also posted on the Facebook Marketplace if you want to check that out. 423-215-9131 if anyone has any information. Good morning, Swap and Shop.
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1: Thanks a lot. 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
20: Yeah, Adam, I have a full, complete, queen-size bed, bug-free. 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
1: Okay.
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1: Okay. And what's that number there?
20: 606-376-1708 at the house phone.
1: Okay. 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
20: Put that on the web, please.
1: I sure will.
20: All right. 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
1: Thanks a lot. Well, first of all, I got a double recliner here. So got the double recliner. 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So got it. And then he's also got a queen size bed complete. It's pretty much like new bed. Queen size bed there for sale and the double recliner. Call 376-1708. That's 376-1708. Let's try this one. Good morning, Swap and Shop.
21: Yes, I'm looking for someone with a backhoe that can do a little work for me.
1: Okay. And what's your number?
21: It's 606-310-2413.
1: Okay. We'll get that on for you.
21: Thank you.
1: Thanks a lot. Well, if you got a backhoe and you want to do some work, here you go. Looking for someone with a backhoe to do some work, call 606-310-2413. That's 310-2413. This reminder, Pinot Intermediate School having their open house today. Of course, Pinot Intermediate, that's for grades 3 through 5 down there in the south end of the county. Have an open house registration today from 3 till 6 p.m. at Pinot Intermediate School. Whitley City Elementary is going to have open house and registration for 2nd through 5th grade coming up tomorrow from 3 to 6. That's tomorrow, 3 to 6, Whitley Elementary, grades 2 to 5. And at the middle school, open house is going to be this Thursday from 2 to 6. That's for all grades 6 through 8 at the middle school, Thursday from 2 to 6. At the high school, they have open house and registration Tuesday and Wednesday, 12 to 5. That's for grades 10 through 12. Now, freshman orientation is going to be Thursday from 8 till noon, followed by freshman registration from 12 to 2 on Thursday. And also at the high school for all grades, they have a chance for you to meet teachers. That's Thursday, 12 to 2. So, open house registration dates going on this week. Of course, those posted on our website as well at hay98.com. Click on Community. And, of course, the first day for students in McCrary County will be on Wednesday, August 12th. Yeah, getting ready for back-to-school time. All right, well, I guess that's it. No more calls, so we'll wrap it up there for a Monday morning edition of Swap and Shop. Thanks to everybody for tuning in, calling in with us today. We appreciate that. Thanks to our fine sponsors. Do business with them any chance you get. Mention you heard about them on Swap and Shop. 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And, of course, the recorded replay, 4:30 in the afternoon. Hope you have a great Monday. Hope to see you back here tomorrow morning, 8:30, for more Swap and Shop. We'll see you then.

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1: This is the Kentucky News Network.
2: KYTC officials say a portion of the Driving Lexington Progress Project is on track to wrap up in October. The first phase began back in 2022 and adds a lane of travel for each direction to I-64 and I-75. The project also adds a new median barrier wall, new sound barriers, and bridge deck repairs. KYTC District 7's Logan Murphy tells WKYT that final service work is approaching. Murphy added for drivers, don't drive between the barrels and pay attention to new signs and speed limits. A 27-year-old man out of Johnson County faces murder charges for a Saturday shooting. Deputies responded to a Main Camp branch home in Theoka, finding Richard Roberts shot and unresponsive. He was pronounced dead at the scene. Preliminary investigations found Blake Webb allegedly shot him and fled before law enforcement could arrive. Webb was eventually located and taken to the Big Sandy Regional Detention Center. The investigation continues. Lexington police are trying to learn why a person was found dead at the Chanel Kroger. Officers found a person unresponsive inside a vehicle Friday evening before 6:30. That investigation remains active as police are contacting next of kin. While final numbers won't be available until next month, we do know that Fayette County Public Schools face a multi-million dollar budget deficit. Documents state the district operated with an over $5 million deficit that built up to an over $13 million single-year operating loss. Financial managers noted the final figures are still fluid during the 60-day post-closing window. Tonight, members are set to review big spending proposals and financial reports. That includes reviewing promotional apparel bids from 21 local and national vendors, membership dues, and storage space leases. I'm Lee Mowen.
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6: With your news flash, I'm Trey Westerberg. The State Department is making permanent a visa bond program requiring travelers from 50 countries, mostly in Africa, to post a bond before applying for U.S. tourist and business visas. The maximum bond will increase from $15,000 to $20,000, with the money refunded if applicants are denied a visa or comply with its terms. California Governor Gavin Newsom has released 4 years of tax returns showing he and his wife earned between $1.7 million and $2 million annually from 2022 to 2024. Most of the couple's income came from winery and restaurant businesses held in a blind trust, while they paid about $500,000 each year in federal and state taxes. A Marine Corps pilot is expected to recover after ejecting from an F-35B stealth fighter before it crashed near Marine Corps Air Station Miramar in San Diego. The jet was destroyed in the crash, which also sparked a small vegetation fire, and the cause remains under investigation. I'm Trey Westerberg with your news flash.
7: With your weather flash for Whitley City, I'm Sarah Silver on Hay 98. 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This afternoon, partly sunny with a high near 81, creating a pleasant atmosphere for outdoor activities. Tonight, mostly clear with a low around 65, making for a comfortable evening ahead. Looking ahead to Tuesday, a slight chance of showers and thunderstorms with a high near 84, so keep an eye on the sky. Currently, it's 74 and overcast. I'm Sarah Silver with your weather flash.
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10: Today is Monday, August 3rd. Today is the 215th day of the year, with 150 days remaining in 2026. A McCrary County man was reported missing last week, with a search for the man resulting in his body being found. Trevin Trent McCullough was last seen on Wednesday, July 29th, in a field behind his property on Manning Road in Pinod. He was reported missing, with the McCrary County Sheriff's Department posting information and his picture on their Facebook page. They were seeking the public's help in locating the man. Saturday morning, the Sheriff's Office posted an update that his body had been found. Few additional details were being released over the weekend by authorities, as it is an ongoing investigation. Anyone with information is asked to contact the McCrary County Sheriff's Department. Kentucky households struggling with cooling costs this summer may qualify for assistance through the Kentucky Community Action Agency Summer Subsidy Program. Applications for the program, which is based on income eligibility, are being taken starting today, Monday, August 3rd, through September 11th, while funds are available. This is a one-time electric payment benefit program. For information or to apply, contact the Whitley City Office of the Lake Cumberland Community Action Agency at 376-2593. More open house registration dates being held this week ahead of McCrary County Schools opening day for students, which will be next Wednesday, August 12th. Open house dates this week, Pinot Intermediate School having open house for all grades 3rd through 5th grade today from 3 till 6 p.m. Again, that's at Pinot Intermediate. Whitley City Elementary has open house and registration for 2nd through 5th grade coming up this Tuesday, August 4th. From 3 till 6. McCrary Middle School open house for all grades 6 through 8th will be this Thursday, August 6th from 2 to 6 p.m. And at McCrary Central High School, registration dates include this Tuesday, August 4th and Wednesday, August 5th, 12 to 5 each day. That will be for grades 10 through 12 to complete registration and get ready for the new school year. Freshman orientation at the high school will be this Thursday from 8 till noon, followed by freshman registration the same day from 12 to 2. Also at the high school, a time for all students to meet teachers this Thursday, August 6th, between 12 and 2 p.m. We do have the open house registration date schedule on our website. Go to hay98.com, click on community. Again, the first day for students, Wednesday, August 12th. 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Quick note from the McCrary County Public Library. Their bookmobile is going to be off the road this week until Friday. So bookmobile off the road until Friday, and that's when they will be at a back-to-school bash at Family Healthcare Associates. That's on Friday, so keep that in mind. At the library, yoga for adults, 5:30 today. Now, there's no fee for that. Mats provided. Just bring a towel or a small blanket. Yoga for adults, 5:30 Mondays at the library. Babies and books coming up Wednesday at 10 a.m. and story time 10:30 on Wednesday. The library also hosting an adulting program. That's right. They have classes for adults 18 to 25 to learn about how to adult, including adult safety with the Kentucky State Police coming up this Tuesday at 11 a.m. And then on Wednesday at 2, Money Matters with United Cumberland Bank. Now, those classes are by RSVP, so just contact the McCrary County Public Library to sign up. 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Turning to this date in history, today is August 3rd. 1492, Columbus sailed for the New World. Christopher Columbus, Admiral of the Ocean Sea, as he was known, set sail half an hour before sunrise from Spain with three ships, the Nina, Pinta, and Santa Maria, and a crew of about 90. He sailed for Cathay, but found instead a new world of the Americas, first landing at what is now San Salvador Island in the Bahamas in October. But Columbus set sail this date, 1492. John T. Scopes, born on this date, 1900, became the central figure in the Scopes trial, also known as the Monkey Trial. He was born in Paducah, an obscure 24-year-old school teacher in Dayton, Tennessee. In high school in 1925, he became the focus of world attention. Scopes never uttered a word at his trial, which was a contest between two of America's best-known lawyers, William Jennings Bryan and Clarence Darrow. The trial, held in July of 1925, resulted in Scopes' conviction for teaching evolution in school. He was fined $100. John T. Scopes, born this date, 1900. He died in 1970. Singer Tony Bennett would have been 100 today, born this date, 1926, but he passed away in 2023. And finally, today is National Watermelon Day, a day to enjoy this refreshing melon. National Watermelon Day. More information at watermelon.org.
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10: We have these obituaries. 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McCrary County Funeral Home is in charge of the arrangements for Roy Lake Jr. Myrtle Hamlin Engel, age 91, of Williamsburg, passed away Friday. 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Visitation after 11 Tuesday. Hickman Strunk Funeral Home is in charge of the arrangements for Myrtle Hamlin Engel. Reverend Silas Gregory, age 81, of Stearns, the widower of Lois Gregory, passed away Saturday, August 1st. Funeral services this Wednesday at 6 p.m. at McCrary County Funeral Home. 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Visitation after 4 Wednesday. McCrary County Funeral Home is in charge of the arrangements for Reverend Silas Gregory.
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10: 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Mountain View United Baptist Church has revival now in progress. It's going on nightly at 6:30. Brother Denny Dunnigan and others preaching. Everyone welcome. Nightly at 6:30, revival at the Mountain View United Baptist Church. The next B Club meeting is coming up next Monday, August 10th. That'll be at 7 p.m. at the McCrary County Extension Office. Anyone interested is welcome. The Mountain Craft Center will have their monthly meeting next Tuesday, August 11th. That'll be at 11 a.m. at the VFW building in downtown Whitley City. They invite everyone. And the McCrary County Farmers Market is going to have a car show this Saturday, August 8th, 11 to 2. Winners announced at 2. It will be at the Farmers Market location, 299, just off Wilburn K. Ross Highway in Stearns. There is a $5 per car registration fee. The proceeds will support the Farmers Market. That's this Saturday, August 8th, 11 to 2. For information on the car show, contact Robert Branscombe, 859-866-4696. You can also call Mandy Taylor, 310-0771, and be sure to follow the McCrary County Farmers Market on Facebook. 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

0: That was the Bellamy Brothers getting us started on this Classic Country Monday. Monday and Thursday, good old classic country, when country was country. And it is showing 73 degrees, up around 81 for the high, partly sunny. But the phone said about 2 o'clock, maybe some showers roll in. And tonight, mostly clear, low around 65. Tomorrow, 20% chance of showers, maybe thunderstorm. It's going to be sunny, high near 84. 30% of that tomorrow night, low around 67. Increases to 80% chance, showers, thunderstorms on Wednesday, high near 84. Falls back to a 30% chance of that on Thursday, mostly sunny, high 86. And on Friday, goes back up a notch, the 50% chance, showers, thunderstorms, mostly sunny, again, high 86. So that is your forecast as we have it. And once again, that was the Bellamy Brothers getting us started, Redneck Girl. Right now I have Tom T. Hall.
1: I guess I should have written that to

And that was Tom T. Hall. That was Homecoming. And right now I have Jim Ed, Maxine, and Bonnie. This is the Browns, the Three Bells.

0: was the Browns, the Three Bells. And, folks, you are listening to Old Lucky Dog, and I shall return right after this from Arby's.
1: In the summertime, when the weather is hot.
2: It's summertime. 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
0: And this is today's date, back in 1923, Dottie Dillard. She was born in Springfield, Missouri. She was a member of the Anita Kerr Singers. And she does backup on this one from Skeeter Davis, The End of the World.

And that was Jim Reeves. He'll have to go. And she helps Jim and Skeeter as a member of the Anita Kerr Singers. And Dottie Dillard, she was born in Springfield, Missouri, August 3rd, back in 1923. August 3rd, 1964, Capitol Records, they released this one from Buck Owens.

0: And that was Buck Owens and the Buckaroos. I don't care, just as long as you love me. And that was released on the Capitol label back in 1964. And folks, I shall return right after this.
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0: And this is back in 1968, August 3rd. Luther Perkins played guitar with Johnny Cash. He has burnt over 50% of his body when he falls asleep smoking a cigarette at his home down in Nashville. He is rushed to Vanderbilt Medical Center. He passes away a couple days later at the age of 40. And this is... This was written by Johnny Cash, but this is Luther played the boogie.

When Luther played the boogie woogie, Luther played the boogie woogie, Luther played the boogie woogie, Luther played the boogie woogie, Luther played the boogie woogie, Luther played the boogie woogie, Luther played the boogie woogie, Luther played the boogie in the strangest kind of way. Play it strange.

0: I'm just a Nicholas Hue. It does $1 million worth of good for you. Get rhythm when you get the blues.
1: Get rhythm. That was a couple from Johnny Cash and the Tennessee Two. That featured Luther Perkins and Marshall Grant. And Luther, he was burnt. That's what killed him. But he fell asleep August 3rd, 1968. And he was burnt over 50% of his body. And they rushed him to Vanderbilt Medical Center. And he passed away at the age of 40 a couple days later. Luther Perkins. And this is still August 3rd, back in 1979. MCA record label. They released this one from the Oak Ridge Boys.

0: Dream On, and that was the Oak Ridge Boys, and that was released on the MCA label back in 1979. And, folks, I shall return right after this.
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And that was Floyd Kramer. That was Last Date. And that, I was just looking, that made it up to number 2 on the pop charts and number 11 on the country charts. That was back in 1960. I'm going to play one more from him. And I played the Cascades version. They were the ones that had this one out. Rhythm of the Rain. I played this one Friday. But this is Floyd Kramer's version of that song.

And that was Floyd Kramer. That was Rhythm of the Rain. And this is tomorrow's date, back in 1927. Jimmy Rogers, he records for the first time in Bristol, Tennessee. And he sings these two songs. Well, I'm going to play one of them. This is The Soldier's Sweetheart. And this is when he met Ralph Speer, back in July 1927.

I'm getting choked up again, folks. Anyway, that was Jimmy Rogers. I'm going to mention two songs that he recorded. I'm going to play this other one as well. That was The Soldier's Sweetheart. Well, this one, Sleep, Baby Sleep. One more from Jimmy Rogers.

0: Sleep, Baby Sleep. That was Jimmy Rogers, and that was recorded August 4th. That was back in 1927. That was on a CD we have, the Bristol Sessions. And right after this, I'm going to play one from the Carter family from that CD.
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Single Girl, Married Girl. That was the original Carter Family. That was from the Bristol Sessions back in 1927, yes. And this is August 4th, tomorrow's date, 1967. Warren Beatty and Faye Dunaway, they starred in Bonnie and Clyde. And this was the theme to that movie. And every time there was little action in the film, well, you could hear this part of it play.

And it was Foggy Mountain Breakdown. And that was the theme song to the movie Bonnie and Clyde. And this is still August 4th, back in 1957. Johnny Cash, he completed his debut album, Johnny Cash, with his Hot and Blue guitar. And this was on the Sun label. This was the first LP ever issued on the Sun label. And I'm going to play a couple songs from that CD, or excuse me, LP, back at that time, sure enough. And this is You're the Nearest Thing to Heaven.

0: heart of mine. I keep my eyes wide open all the time. I keep the ends out for the tie that binds. Because you're mine, I walk the line.
1: And it was I Walk the Line. Now, I know that song was on there. It says it was on the LP. But the first one I played, You're the Nearest Thing to Heaven. I don't know if that was on there or not, but I just wanted to throw that one in there. But anyway, he finishes work on his debut album for Sun Records, for Sam Phillips. Johnny Cash with his hot and blue guitar. And I'm going to play one more from Johnny right after this.
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0: fire, and it burns, burns, burns. The ring of fire, the ring of fire, the ring of fire, the ring of
1: fire. Ring of fire. One more from Johnny Cash. And speaking of his band, this is Wednesday's date, August 5th, back in 1960. Drummer W.S. Fluke Holland. He joins Johnny Cash Band as the Tennessee, or at the Tennessee River Club near Syracuse, New York. He becomes a permanent member. And the Tennessee Two, and that was what it was called before, that featured Luther Perkins and Marshall Grant. And now it became the Tennessee Three, featuring W.S. Fluke Holland. Just a little trivia for you. And still August 4th, back in 1969, I have a couple from The Old Killer coming up. He's in the recording studio, Monument Studios, down in Nashville, and he records this tune.
2: Morning's come, and Lord, my mind is aching. Yes, it is.

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The whole town will be talking, yes they will. Lord, I've seen the pity

0: here to say goodbye. Goodbye, baby.
1: Yeah, she even woke me up to say goodbye. He recorded that at Monument Studios down in Nashville. That was August 4th, 1969. And August 4th, 1971, he's in Nashville, but he's at Mercury Studios, and he records this song.

0: darling.
1: Think about it, darling. Would you take another chance on me? And the first, she even woke me up to say goodbye. That time period, that was some my thinking. That was some of the best from the old killer, Jerry Lee Lewis. And still, August 4th, 1975, MCA, they released this one from Tanya Tucker.

0: And that was Tanya Tucker. And that was released on the MCA label back in 1975, San Antonio Stroll. And I shall return. When I do, I'll have one from the Sons of the Pioneers.
1: A good friend of mine used to say, you don't always get what you pay for, but you always pay for what you get. 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I'm Lee Braden, real estate manager with UCB here in Whitley City. 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

And it was the Sons of the Pioneers, Tumbling Tumbleweeds. And this is still August 4th, 1975. Capitol Records, they released this one from Jesse Coulter.

I'm looking for blue eyes. That was Jesse Colder. On the sheet that I have, it has Capitol releases Jesse Colder's What's Happened to Blue Eyes. And I pulled it up on the computer and it still pulled up the same song. But I don't know what release it was, but this is from Wanted the Outlaws. It was on this compilation. I had Waylon, Willie, Jesse, and Tom Paul Glazer. And it's I'm Looking for Blue Eyes. So I'm just assuming it's the same song. And still August 4th, 1976, Mickey Gilley. He's at Woodland Sound Studio B down in Nashville. And he records this song.

0: And it was Mickey Gilley. And that was recorded August 4th, 1976. That was a Lloyd Price tune, Lordy, Miss Cloudy. And I shall return right after this from Greater Air. When I do, I'll have one from John Anderson.
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And that was John Anderson. That was Seminole Wind. And still, August 4th, back in 1981, Ricky Skaggs, he marries Sharon White of the Whites. And the couple, they perform this one during the ceremony. And this is them singing, If I Needed You.

If I Needed You. And that was Ricky Skaggs and Sharon White. And they sang that at their ceremony. They were married August 4th back in 1981. And August 4th, 2015, influential country producer Billy Sherrod, who worked with artists like the old Possum, George Jones, Charlie Rich, Tammy Wynette, and is known for pioneering the countrypolitan sound. He passes away after a short illness at the age of 78. And he helped co-write several songs, including this one from Tammy Wynette. And she was her and Billy wrote this song. This is Stand By Your Man.

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1: And another song that Billy Sherrill had co-written, and the Opossum recorded it. And Jewel, I'll send this one out to you.

We Can Make It. And like I mentioned, that was co-written by Billy Sherrod. He was also a songwriter and record producer, and he passes away 2015, August 4th, at the age of 78. And this is August 5th, Wednesday's date, back in 1934. Vern Gosden is born in Woodland, Alabama, and he passed away April 28th, 2009, after suffering a stroke. He passes away about 3 weeks later at the age of 74. And this is one from him. This is Way Down Deep.

And it was Vern Gosden. I pulled that up on the computer. I thought I might have to pull the plug on it. It kind of, I thought it was going to stop, but then it kept on playing. So, but anyway, that was Way Down Deep, Vern Gosden. And he was born Wednesday's date, August 5th, back in 1934. And he passed away April 28th, 2009, at the age of 74. Vern Gosden had a lot of good songs, known as The Voice. And right now I have Bobby Lord. This is You and Me Against the World.

You and Me Against the World. That was Bobby Lord. Right now I have Johnny Cash again. This is The Old Account.

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1: With your weather flash for Whitley City, I'm Sarah Silver on Hay 98. 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This afternoon, partly sunny with a high near 81, creating a pleasant atmosphere for outdoor activities. Tonight, mostly clear with a low around 65, providing a comfortable evening for relaxation. Looking ahead to Tuesday, a slight chance of showers and thunderstorms, sunny with a high near 84, making it a warm day ahead. Currently, it's 74 and overcast. I'm Sarah Silver with your weather flash.
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3: Oh, good afternoon to you. It's a Monday, August 3rd, 2026. Adam Phillips heading into the 2 o'clock hour here on Hay 98, Whitley City. Start you off in this hour with a sleep at the wheel cover of this Guy Clark tune, Texas Cookin'.

0: Margot Price right there from her new album, and a song there called Long-Haired Country Girl. Yeah, remake of the old Charlie Daniels tune. Help from Billy Swan. Margot Price, her new album called Days of Unrest. Check it out. Patsy Cline was in there, Back in Baby's Arms. Also, Hal Ketchum, Mama Knows the Highway, and Asleep at the Wheel, Texas Cooking. We'll take a break. On the other side, got the Old Crow Medicine Show and Molly Tuttle doing Last American Waltz. That'll start us off next on Hay 98, Whitley City.
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In fact, the best often do. 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

0: Della May from their current album. That's one called Family Tree. Before that, Don Williams, If Hollywood Don't Need You. Well, If the Law Don't Want You, that was Norah Jones doing that one. BR-549 was in there, No Train to Memphis. Sammy Kershaw gave us Queen of My Double Wide. Well, after the break here, we got Rodney Crowell with a brand new one. His new CD is out. It's called Then Again. Help from Guy Clark, the late Guy Clark, on this next song called Are You One of Us? That's coming up next right here on Hay 98, Whitley City.
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1: With your weather flash for Whitley City, I'm Sarah Silver on Hay 98. 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This afternoon, a slight chance of showers and thunderstorms with partly sunny skies. High near 81. Tonight, partly cloudy with a low around 64. Looking ahead to Tuesday, a slight chance of showers and thunderstorms with sunny conditions. High near 86. Currently, it's 74 and overcast. I'm Sarah Silver with your weather flash.
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5: 3 o'clock hour getting underway here on this Monday afternoon, August 3rd. Adam Phillips riding along with you. Hay 98 Free Range Americana here in Whitley City. Start you off here with a new one from Brandon Flowers. This is called Plans.

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Wish I knew then what I know now. Lovers come and go, they'll always come and go, just like their love, just like their vows.

0: Dale Watson doing the title track of his current album, that is Unwanted. We had Deep Ellum Blues in there from Jimmy Dale Gilmore. Flying Burrito Brothers did California Jukebox and Plans, a brand new one from Brandon Flowers. After the break here, we got a few more tunes for you. Statler Brothers going to start us off. Also, Confederate Railroad in here. And at 3:30, we'll have a sports flash update on Hay 98.
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0: Allison Brown, Steve Martin together on Bluegrass Radio. Bar Band and Hillbilly Heaven before that, Robin and Linda Williams. Confederate Railroad, She Took It Like a Man. And let's get started if we're going to break my heart. 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
3: 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I'm John Thayer. PGA Tour wrapped up the Rocket Classic in Detroit yesterday. Michael Thorbjornsson was the winner at 18 under par for the weekend. He was two shots better than Xander Schauffele. Davis Riley was third. One event remains in the regular season on the PGA Tour. NFL teams are closing in on their first preseason game. The Hall of Fame game is set for this Thursday when the Carolina Panthers meet the Arizona Cardinals in Canton, Ohio. The Cincinnati Reds were winners yesterday as the Reds beat the Pirates 10-2. 10 hits in the win for the Reds. Chase Burns, the winning pitcher. He's 13-1. Reds are 53-58. Reds out today, but back in action tomorrow as they host the Athletics. 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
8: With your weather flash for Whitley City, I'm Sarah Silver on Hay 98. 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This afternoon, partly sunny with a slight chance of showers and thunderstorms, highs near 81. Tonight, partly cloudy with a low around 64. Looking ahead to Tuesday, sunny with a slight chance of showers and thunderstorms, highs near 86. Currently, it's 75 and overcast. I'm Sarah Silver with your weather flash.
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10: A one, a two, a one, two, three, go!

0: It's one of the new ones there from Clay Street Unit. That's called Choctaw County. Lindsay Lou helping out on that. Ida Red, done by Uncle Earl before that. Emmy Lou Harris did I'm Moving On. And Mickey Gilley, Don't the Girls All Get Prettier at Closing Time. Coming up, we got one from Ray Charles, Cat Clyde, Lucas Nelson, and Promise of the Real all coming up. Plus, we'll have Old West Radio at 4, recorded replay of Swap and Shop at 4:30, and our complete news block, 5 o'clock on Hay 98.
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1: This is Dakota Livesay chronicling another true story taken from the 1800s, a time known to all as the Old West. No other woman cut as broad a swath in the Old West as did Martha Jane Canary. Some even say she was the female equivalent to Wild Bill Hickok. You don't know who I'm talking about? Then it may surprise you. Martha Jane Canary was born in Missouri about 1848. I say about because, in the spirit of womanhood, during her life, Martha Jane's birth year moved from 1844 to 1852 as she got older. But we don't know her as Martha Jane. Now, as the legend goes, and much of what we know about her falls in that category, her nickname came from the fact she was always helping people in trouble. Someone said, "You know, you're always there when there's a calamity, Jane." And with that, the legend of Calamity Jane was born. As a young woman, Calamity Jane was a nurse, dishwasher, mule skinner, bullwhacker, cook, and prostitute. She dressed in men's clothing, drank hard liquor, smoked cigars, and chewed tobacco. For a short stint, she was a mule skinner during General Crook's march to Montana. That is, until she went bathing in the river with the troopers and her gender was discovered. Although Calamity Jane was married to other men, one man held her heart, Wild Bill Hickok. Calamity even maintained that she and Wild Bill were married and they had a child. Although she and Wild Bill were friends, it's hard to prove that there was any romance between them. Calamity Jane became old beyond her years. An alcoholic, she had short stints in midway shows until the management couldn't put up with her being drunk and fired her. Then on August 1, 1903, Calamity Jane died of pneumonia. Her last words were supposedly, "Bury me next to Bill." And she was. You've just heard another story from Old West Radio. I'm Dakota Livesay.
2: 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This afternoon, partly sunny with a slight chance of showers and thunderstorms. High near 81. Tonight, partly cloudy with a low around 64. Looking ahead to Tuesday, mostly sunny with a chance of showers and thunderstorms. High near 86. Currently, it's 77 and partly cloudy. I'm Sarah Silver with your weather flash.
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0: It's a great new song from Rhiannon Giddens. It's called Carolina Rain on Hay 98. Before that, Randy Newman with a classic Rider in the Rain. And Country Blues from Jim Mills and Tim O'Brien. Well, after a short break, we got Pam Tellis lined up. Also, the Bellamy Brothers and Slade Cleaves. We'll have the recorded replay of Swap and Shop at 4:30. News Block at 5. And, of course, Last Chance Medicine Show 6 this evening. 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
2: 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Talk directly into the phone. And of course, if you are just calling back to get a number that was on the program, please wait till after the show or listen to the recorded replay at 4:30 in the afternoon. All right, the phone lines lighten up here, 376-2218. Let's get to it. Good morning, Swap and Shop.
3: Yeah, I like to put on there that I got some gents for somebody to haul off.
2: Okay.
3: And to take off, I got an old stove and some other stuff.
2: Okay.
3: They can call me at 310-3879.
2: Okay. I'll put this on for you.
3: Could you put it on the long list?
2: All right. I sure will.
3: Okay, thank you.
2: Okay, thank you. 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
4: I'm looking for a carpenter to cut a hole in the wall and put a door in for me.
2: Okay.
4: And then maybe just a 4x6 little porch, I guess you'd say, with about 3 or 4 steps going down into the yard, just for a fire exit extra.
2: Okay.
4: If you if anybody's out there want to take on that job, just get a hold of me. 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You don't care, run both of them a while.
2: Okay.
4: And I appreciate your program, buddy.
2: Okay. Give me your number again before you go.
4: Oh, 310-5517. I'm sorry.
2: Gotcha. Okay. I'll get this on for you.
4: All right. Thank you, buddy.
2: Have a good day. Thanks. All right. Yeah, just wanted to make sure I you know, a lot of times I know the number, but I always want to make sure to get it just to make sure, you know. But looking for a carpenter to do some work here. Need like a hole put in a wall and a door put in, maybe a little porch built. So need a little bit of carpentry work done here if you want to take on the job there. Still looking to buy automotive stuff, starters, alternators, batteries, aluminum wheels, any of that kind of stuff you might have he'd be interested in. His number is 606-310-5517. 310-5517. 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
5: Yes, I'm looking for someone that has a good washer. 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
5: 310-8473.
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5: All right, thank you.
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8: Good morning. I have for sale a bed. 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
2: Okay.
8: And it's a full size, and I have I want $200 for that.
2: Okay.
8: And I have a tall desk, one that the piece sits on top of the other, and I want $100 for it.
2: Okay.
8: And I've got a good size recliner in good condition. I want $200 for it.
2: Okay.
8: And I have a large green nice. It's older couch. There's nothing wrong with it, and it's clean. I want $200 for it. It's heavy.
2: Okay.
8: Good condition.
2: Okay.
8: And I also have a free item. Can I put that on there?
2: Okay. Sure.
8: It's a 32-inch color TV, the older type.
2: Okay, and it's free to give away?
8: Yes.
2: Okay.
8: And we're local, just outside of Whitley City. And the number's 376-5914.
2: Okay, I'll put this on for you.
8: Okay, appreciate it.
2: Okay.
8: Bye-bye.
2: Thanks a lot. Well, a few items for sale. 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Take a short break. 376-2218 is our number on this Monday morning. We'll be right back.
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2: Keep on moving here on a Monday morning. Let's get back to the phones. Good morning, Swap and Shop.
11: How you doing, Adam?
2: Hey, pretty good. How you doing?
11: All right, I guess. I want to put a couple of things on the swap and shop this morning.
2: Okay.
11: I got about a pickup truck load of lumber. It's 1x4s, and it runs from 8 foot to 14 foot. 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And I'd like to put that on swap and shop. And my number is 310-4007. 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
2: Okay, you too. 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Again, 310-4007. 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
14: 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And it's for a medium-sized animal.
2: Okay.
14: And I still have this firewood for sale, but you have to take it all and you have to load it and haul it yourself. 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There are at least about 12 or 14 loads of it is there. I hauled in on a small truck. I'm asking $225 for it today.
2: Okay.
14: And still got some burn barrels for sale. $20 each, or if you buy two or something, for two for $30.
2: Okay.
14: And that is a price I cut the top out. They need it.
2: Okay.
14: And the phone number is 606-310-2242. And you care to web it and rent for a couple of days, please?
2: Okay. I will do that.
14: All right. Thank you very much.
2: Okay. Thanks a lot. Well, we got some burn barrels, some of the 55-gallon metal burn barrels. They are $20 each or two for $30. And, yes, he can cut the tops out if you need that done. 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That's 310-2242 on the pet taxi, the firewood, and the burn barrels. 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
2: 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As we roll along on this Monday morning, let's grab some more calls. Good morning, Swap and Shop.
18: Yes, sir. Good morning, buddy. This is Robert Bell down here in Tennessee, right here at Scott County. I have a horse that had got out of my fence down here. If there's anybody around or heard of anybody having a horse, she's a light strawberry roan mare. Got a white face, 4 white stockings. She's listed on Marketplace, Facebook. If anybody has seen her, I appreciate it, but give me a call. I lost her down here in Nideck Road. She got out of the fence. She left the yard here and hadn't been seen, no sign or anything since. So if anybody has any information, I appreciate it. The number's 423-215-9131. Buddy, I appreciate if you'll run that a couple of days.
2: Okay. We'll be sure to do that. Yep.
18: Thank you, sir, and you have a good day.
2: You too. Thanks a lot. So, hey, if you have any information on that horse, got loose, got out of the fence, and just took off. If anybody has any information, get that light strawberry roan mare missing down there in the Scott County area, just give him a call if you have any information. 423-215-9131. As he mentioned, it's also posted on the Facebook Marketplace if you want to check that out. 423-215-9131 if anyone has any information. Good morning, Swap and Shop.
19: 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And have some couch and love seat. 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
2: Okay.
19: For more information on all that, go 606-492-4878. 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
2: Thanks a lot. 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Got a lot of new parts on it. And he's also got a really nice 86 250 Honda four-wheeler. 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You can call 606-492-4878. 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Good morning, Swap and Shop.
20: Yeah, Adam. I have a full, complete, queen-size bed, bug-free. It's practically the same as new bed.
2: Okay.
20: And I also have that double recliner.
2: Okay.
20: For sale.
2: Okay. And what's that number there?
20: 606-376-1708 at the house phone.
2: Okay. I'll put that on for you.
20: Put that on the web, please.
2: I sure will.
20: All right, thank you.
2: Thanks a lot. Well, first of all, I got a double recliner here. So got the double recliner. So it's kind of like the love seat recliner thing there. So got it. And then he's also got a queen-size bed complete. It's pretty much like a like-new bed. Queen-size bed there for sale and the double recliner. Call 376-1708. That's 376-1708. Let's try this one. Good morning, Swap and Shop.
21: Yes, I'm looking for someone with a backhoe that can do a little work for me.
2: Okay. And what's your number?
21: It's 606-310-2413.
2: Okay. We'll get that on for you.
21: Thank you.
2: Thanks a lot. Well, if you got a backhoe and you want to do some work, here you go. Looking for someone with a backhoe to do some work, call 606-310-2413. That's 310-2413. This reminder, Pinot Intermediate School having their open house today. Of course, Pinot Intermediate, that's for grades 3 through 5 down there in the south end of the county. Have an open house registration today from 3 till 6 p.m. at Pinot Intermediate School. Whitley City Elementary is going to have open house and registration for 2nd through 5th grade coming up tomorrow from 3 to 6. That's tomorrow, 3 to 6, Whitley Elementary, grades 2 to 5. And at the middle school, open house is going to be this Thursday from 2 to 6. That's for all grades 6 through 8 at the middle school, Thursday from 2 to 6. At the high school, they have open house and registration Tuesday and Wednesday, 12 to 5. That's for grades 10 through 12. Now, freshman orientation is going to be Thursday from 8 till noon, followed by freshman registration from 12 to 2 on Thursday. And also at the high school for all grades, they have a chance for you to meet teachers. That's Thursday, 12 to 2. So open house registration dates going on this week. Of course, those posted on our website as well at hay98.com. Click on community. And, of course, the first day for students in McCrary County will be on Wednesday, August 12th. Yeah, getting ready for back to school time. All right, well, I guess that's it. No more calls, so we'll wrap it up there for a Monday morning edition of Swap and Shop. Thanks to everybody for tuning in, calling in with us today. We appreciate that. Thanks to our fine sponsors. Do business with them any chance you get. 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Hope you have a great Monday. Hope to see you back here tomorrow morning, 8:30 for more Swap and Shop. We'll see you then.

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We made it to Louisville Union Hall. It was like I found my long lost brother. We drank like fish and worked like dogs. Looking back,

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4: While Governor Beshear wasn't present at the 146th annual Fancy Farm Picnic, he still found a way to get in on the action. Lee Mowen tells us how.
5: Although he skipped the annual Fancy Farm Picnic to attend his son's baseball game, Governor Andy Beshear had some of the last laughs. Both U.S. Senator candidates and Charles Booker and Andy Barr spoke. We also learned Secretary of State Michael Adams will not run for governor. Beshear had his fun on social media with several replies. He responded to Republicans' anger on missing the event with a lack of outrage that Mitch McConnell has been nowhere to be seen for 50 days. I'm Lee Mowen.
4: Applications for the 2027 Kentucky Derby Festival Royal Court are now open, offering college students from Kentucky and Southern Indiana the chance to become one of five Derby Festival princesses. The Royal Court tradition, which has been ongoing for seven decades, allows young women to represent the festival, gain valuable experience, and make lasting connections. The princesses will serve as ambassadors for the Kentucky Derby Festival, the City of Louisville, and the Commonwealth of Kentucky. One of the five princesses will be crowned Derby Queen during the annual Phillies Derby Ball by the spin of a wheel. Applications must be submitted online by Sunday, October 11th to be eligible. The grandmother of an Allen County one-year-old who was found dead last week is now facing criminal charges. Police in Scottsville arrested 51-year-old Tina Price Friday on counts including first-degree criminal abuse. Authorities say they found evidence of extreme physical abuse and hazardous living conditions after Mason Molding was found deceased last Monday at a home on Cottage Drive in Scottsville. The boy's mother and her boyfriend have been arrested and charged as well. I'm Joe Link.
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9: California Governor Gavin Newsom has released 4 years of tax returns showing he and his wife earned between $1.7 million and $2 million annually from 2022 to 2024. Most of the couple's income came from winery and restaurant businesses held in a blind trust, while they paid about $500,000 each year in federal and state taxes. A Marine Corps pilot is expected to recover after ejecting from an F-35B stealth fighter before it crashed near Marine Corps Air Station Miramar in San Diego. The jet was destroyed in the crash, which also sparked a small vegetation fire, and the cause remains under investigation. The State Department is making permanent a visa bond program requiring travelers from 50 countries, mostly in Africa, to post a bond before applying for U.S. tourist and business visas. The maximum bond will increase from $15,000 to $20,000, with the money refunded if applicants are denied a visa or comply with its terms. I'm Trey Westerberg with your news flash.
10: With your weather flash for Whitley City, I'm Sarah Silver on Hay 98. 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This afternoon, partly sunny with a slight chance of showers and thunderstorms, highs near 81. Tonight, partly cloudy with a low around 64. Looking ahead to Tuesday, mostly sunny with a chance of showers and thunderstorms, highs near 86. Currently, it's 79 and clear. I'm Sarah Silver with your weather flash.
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13: Today is Monday, August 3rd. Today is the 215th day of the year, with 150 days remaining in 2026. A McCrary County man was reported missing last week, with a search for the man resulting in his body being found. Trevin Trent McCullough was last seen on Wednesday, July 29th, in a field behind his property on Manning Road in Pinod. He was reported missing, with the McCrary County Sheriff's Department posting information and his picture on their Facebook page. They were seeking the public's help in locating the man. Saturday morning, the Sheriff's Office posted an update that his body had been found. Few additional details were being released over the weekend by authorities, as it is an ongoing investigation. Anyone with information is asked to contact the McCrary County Sheriff's Department. Kentucky households struggling with cooling costs this summer may qualify for assistance through the Kentucky Community Action Agency Summer Subsidy Program. Applications for the program, which is based on income eligibility, are being taken starting today, Monday, August 3rd, through September 11th, while funds are available. This is a one-time electric payment benefit program. For information or to apply, contact the Whitley City Office of the Lake Cumberland Community Action Agency at 376-2593. More open house registration dates being held this week ahead of McCrary County School's opening day for students, which will be next Wednesday, August 12th. Open house dates this week, Pinot Intermediate School having open house for all grades 3rd through 5th grade today from 3 till 6 p.m. Again, that's at Pinot Intermediate. Whitley City Elementary has open house and registration for 2nd through 5th grade coming up this Tuesday, August 4th. From 3 till 6. McCrary Middle School open house for all grades 6 through 8th will be this Thursday, August 6th, from 2 to 6 p.m. And at McCrary Central High School, registration dates include this Tuesday, August 4th, and Wednesday, August 5th, 12 to 5 each day. That will be for grades 10 through 12. To complete registration and get ready for the new school year. Freshman orientation at the high school will be this Thursday from 8 till noon, followed by freshman registration the same day from 12 to 2. Also at the high school, a time for all students to meet teachers this Thursday, August 6th, between 12 and 2 p.m. We do have the open house registration date schedule on our website. Go to hay98.com, click on community. Again, the first day for students, Wednesday, August 12th.
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13: 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The library also hosting an adulting program. That's right. They have classes for adults 18 to 25 to learn about how to adult, including adult safety with the Kentucky State Police coming up this Tuesday at 11 a.m. And then on Wednesday at 2, Money Matters with United Cumberland Bank. Now, those classes are by RSVP, so just contact the McCrary County Public Library to sign up. 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Turning to this date in history, today is August 3rd. 1492, Columbus sailed for the New World. Christopher Columbus, Admiral of the Ocean Sea, as he was known, set sail half an hour before sunrise from Spain with three ships, the Nina, Pinta, and Santa Maria, and a crew of about 90. He sailed for Cathay, but found instead a new world of the Americas, first landing at what is now San Salvador Island in the Bahamas in October. But Columbus set sail this date, 1492. John T. Scopes, born on this date, 1900, became the central figure in the Scopes trial, also known as the Monkey Trial. He was born in Paducah, an obscure 24-year-old school teacher in Dayton, Tennessee. In high school in 1925, he became the focus of world attention. Scopes never uttered a word at his trial, which was a contest between two of America's best-known lawyers, William Jennings Bryan and Clarence Darrow. The trial, held in July of 1925, resulted in Scopes' conviction for teaching evolution in school. He was fined $100. John T. Scopes, born this date, 1900. He died in 1970. Singer Tony Bennett would have been 100 today, born this date, 1926, but he passed away in 2023. And finally, today is National Watermelon Day, a day to enjoy this refreshing melon. National Watermelon Day. More information at watermelon.org.
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13: We have these obituaries. 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Here's a look at our community action news, a look at what's going on in our community. Mountain View United Baptist Church has revival now in progress. It's going on nightly at 6:30. Brother Denny Dunnigan and others preaching, everyone welcome. Nightly at 6:30, revival at the Mountain View United Baptist Church. The next B Club meeting is coming up next Monday, August 10th. That'll be at 7 p.m. at the McCrary County Extension Office. Anyone interested is welcome. The Mountain Craft Center will have their monthly meeting next Tuesday, August 11th. That'll be at 11 a.m. at the VFW building in downtown Whitley City. They invite everyone. And the McCrary County Farmers Market is going to have a car show this Saturday, August 8th, 11 to 2. Winners announced at 2. It will be at the Farmers Market location, 299, just off Wilburn K. Ross Highway in Stearns. There is a $5 per car registration fee. The proceeds will support the Farmers Market. That's this Saturday, August 8th, 11 to 2. For information on the car show, contact Robert Branscombe, 859-866-4696. You can also call Mandy Taylor, 310-0771. 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

0: That's one from Rodney Crowell, brand new from Rodney. The new album called Then Again, and that's a song called I Won't Lie. The Forrester Sisters in there, I Fell in Love Again Last Night. Alan Jackson, Living on Love. And we started with the Old Crow Medicine Show, My Side of the Mountain. Help from Del McCurry and Molly Tuttle. Find that on the Old Crow Medicine Show album, Union Made. Stick around, we'll take a quick break, got your weather flash, and then we'll get into the Raider Rundown. All new season of the Raider Rundown. Paul Bruner coming up next.
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4: With your weather flash for Whitley City, I'm Sarah Silver on Hay 98. 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Tonight, partly cloudy with a low around 64. It will be a comfortable evening as temperatures settle in. Looking ahead to Tuesday, a chance of showers and thunderstorms with mostly sunny skies and a high near 86. The afternoon will see temperatures around 85, providing a warm day ahead. Currently it's 79 and clear. I'm Sarah Silver with your weather flash.
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9: 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I'm your new host, Paul Bruner, and I'm excited to spend part of your evening with you, whether you're heading home, winding down after a busy day, or just relaxing. Thanks for tuning in. This show is all about celebrating Raider Nation, from our student athletes and coaches to school events and the people who make our community special. If it's happening around at Macquarie Central, we'll be talking it right here. Tonight, we've got a great show lined up. I'll be sitting down with one of our Raider golfers on the boys' varsity team, Jackson Strunk, to talk about the upcoming season, what he is looking forward to, and what fans can expect. So I suggest stick around because you won't want to miss it. But before we get started with that, let's talk about some of our other sports that we have coming up. Most of this first segment, I'm going to spend talking about our football team. So, you know, as we get closer to the football season starting, let's just take a look at what the stats were leading up into this year. So last season, Macquarie Central finished with a 4-7 record under head coach Sam Marple. The Raiders averaged just under 16 points per game while still allowing a little over 23 points. While those numbers, you know, don't tell the whole story, they do show a young team that's gained valuable experience throughout their season. And that's really where the excitement's going to begin this year, in my opinion. Looking ahead at some of the returning production for the Raiders, they'll bring back several key players that's going to be essential to our season this year. So a junior, Simeon Cordell, who's now going to be entering his senior year this year, led the rushing attack with 552 yards and 8 touchdowns last season. That's averaging more than 55 yards per game. He'll once again be expected to be one of the leaders of this offense. Right behind him will be Traven Calhoun, a rising sophomore, who rushed for 473 yards as a freshman, which is very impressive, especially it being your freshman year. He averaged nearly 60 yards per game, which is a very impressive, like I said, very impressive, and going into his sophomore year, who knows what he might be able to do. Defensively, there are plenty of familiar faces that are going to be returning as well. You have a rising sophomore, Caden Phillips, a.k.a. KP Phillips. He recorded 5 sacks last season to lead the team, while Simeon Cordell, also known as Storm Cordell, added 4 sacks of his own. In the secondary, Nate Losey and KP Phillips each returned with an interception from last season. When it comes to making tackles, Trayvon Calhoun led last year with a total of 24 stops. One thing that really, you know, stands out when looking at all the numbers and the stats is, like I said earlier, how young this team is. I mean, most of last year's offensive production came from freshmen and juniors, and a large portion of your defensive statistics came from underclassmen as well. So, that means many of the players who made an impact back last season are back with another year and have that much experience under their belts. So I feel like we're going to be really, really good this season. We're going to have a good chance in our region or district. Looking ahead to the schedule, the Raiders open the season at home on August 21st against Scott County. So be sure to go out and support them. Watch it. And if Rowdy Raider Sports, hope they're listening, they usually broadcast it. So if you can't make it, be sure to watch it on there. But they'll be having that game before traveling to Casey County the following week. District play includes matchups with Bell County, Knox Central, Clay County, and Rockcastle County. And they'll close the regular season at home against Boyd County. You know, if this young group continues to develop and build upon the experience they gained last season, the Raiders, like I said, will have a much, much, much more improved football season. I'll be excited to watch how this season unfolds. So, with that, we're going to end this first segment a little bit early. That way we can get to this interview. So, thanks for being here. Let's get on to the first interview of the Raider Rundown right after this.
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9: Tonight on the Raider Rundown, we're joined by Jackson Strunk, one of Macquarie Central's top 5 golfers in his very first year of playing. We'll hear how he broke into competitive golf, the challenges he's had to overcome, and what drives his love for the game. So, Jackson, this is your first year playing competitive golf. What made you decide to join the golf team?
6: You know, I just got good at it.
9: Yeah.
6: Everybody just wanted me to play. So
9: yeah. Had you played much golf before the season, or was it like a completely new experience for you?
6: Well, I mean, I've been playing like 4 months, so.
9: I know, that's crazy.
6: Like, a little bit, yeah.
9: Yeah. What was your biggest challenge when you first started, do you think?
6: I don't know, probably just mental.
9: Being mental?
6: Yeah.
9: You think you've grown mentally over the past 4 months?
6: I have some. Yeah. It's still like one of my main problems, but.
9: It's everybody, every golfers, every athlete.
6: Yeah, for sure.
9: So, making the top 5 in your first season is impressive. You know, what do you think has helped you improve so quickly?
6: Probably just I stay on the course constantly.
9: Yeah. I know when I'm out there, you're out there all the time.
6: I live at the course. Uh-huh. So, I'd probably say, like, working really hard at it.
9: Yeah. Was there, like, a moment in your season where you realized, hey, I can really compete at this level?
6: Yeah, a couple of times.
9: Yeah. So what's been, like, the biggest lesson you've learned from your coaches so far this year?
6: Again, probably just being mental, you know?
9: Yeah. So looking over team atmosphere, that's something, you know, I really focused on big last year where I interviewed athletes. You know, how have your teammates helped you so far this season, even though it should have been your first season?
6: Yeah. So You know, I got you, obviously.
9: Yeah.
6: Stay on me pretty hard. And I got Landon Winchester and Carson Hahn. They push me pretty hard too, just to say, like, they know my potential.
9: Yeah. So out of which coach, Riley or Darrell, I know you're going to be choosing favorites here, but who has really influenced you the most?
6: Probably Riley.
9: Riley.
6: I mean, Riley's like my uncle pretty much.
9: Yeah. He's definitely he knows his stuff.
6: Yeah. He's like one of my mentors. So.
9: Yeah. So moving over to like your competition, what's been your favorite course that you've played this season and why?
6: I'd say definitely Burnside.
9: Burnside. Yeah. It's a good course.
6: Yeah. Like the greens they roll. They're so pure. Grass. I don't know. I love it.
9: I know whenever I played Burnside this past Wednesday, it ate me alive. It was bad.
6: Yeah.
9: But not in a bad way. It was in a good, bad way.
6: Yeah. Shout out Tyler Sumner.
9: Yeah,
6: Sumner. Nice up there.
9: And Aaron Barnett.
6: And Ben Barnett. Yep.
9: So what do you think like is the most difficult part of competing in a golf match?
6: I feel like we're not used to walking as much. And probably walking. And then mental still.
9: Yeah. So good thing you mentioned mental. Going back to what we were talking about earlier, golf is just mental as it is physical.
6: Yes.
9: How do you stay focused when things aren't going your way?
6: I just next shot.
9: Next shot. You know,
6: next shot mentality.
9: That's for every golfer. That's what every golfer eventually learns. I mean, I've been playing for 6 years and that I've eventually got to the next shot mentality. Yeah. Do you have like any routines before you tee off or before an important shot? Do you like picture your shot? What goes through your head?
6: I'm bad if I pop my head up.
9: Mm-hmm.
6: So I just like make sure.
9: Yeah.
6: My head's up. So.
9: What's the best piece of advice that you think that you've received this season?
6: Yeah. Again, probably next shot.
9: Next shot.
6: That's my main thing.
9: So looking at your personal side, Jackson, like what is the favorite club in the bag?
6: I'd say definitely my 7-iron.
9: I can attest to that. He went and got fitted back earlier, about 2 weeks ago, and he hit a 7-iron 200 yards carry, which is, in golf terms, that's very, very impressive.
6: I love it. Like I can draw it.
9: Uh-huh.
6: I can, like if I need layup, I can lay up. If I need to carry, I can carry over it. Mm-hmm. I love it.
9: If you could play, you know, a round of golf with any professional golfer, past or present, who do you think it would be?
6: Between Jordan Spieth and Justin Thomas, but I'll probably say Jordan Spieth.
9: See, I would pick Justin Thomas out of those two because Justin Thomas is a Kentucky boy.
6: Yeah, but Jordan, I don't know.
9: That's just my preference. Of course, outside of those two options, it'd be Scotty Scheffler.
6: Yeah.
9: So, there you go. Do your homework. So, Jackson, you know, closing everything out and looking ahead at the rest of the season, what are some goals that you have set for yourself?
6: Yeah, I would say shoot par on 9.
9: Yeah.
6: I've been getting close.
9: Yeah, I've been seeing scores.
6: I've been shooting 37s, 38s. I just can't do it.
9: I know for 18 holes you shot a 75, which is 5 over par, so that's pretty good.
6: Yeah, that's where I got shot 37, 38.
9: Yep.
6: Yeah.
9: So you're right on the verge of being there.
6: It'll happen eventually, but
9: so where do you hope like golf takes you in the future, you know, past high school?
6: I'm hoping to get a golf scholarship.
9: Yeah, in colleges you might be thinking of?
6: Like a Lindsey Wilson probably. Lindsey Wilson Union.
9: I could see it. I mean, only been playing for 4 months, which this is impressive. Playing 4 months and you're already shooting close to par.
6: Yeah.
9: People don't understand how impressive that truly is until you actually go out on a golf course and you try it.
6: Yeah, it's tough.
9: Yeah. So do you have like any advice for some of the kids maybe listening that's in middle school or might even be in high school who are thinking about joining the team next year?
6: Yeah, I'd say definitely do it.
9: Do it.
6: Definitely do it.
9: I know I'll say if you're in middle school right now and you're listening and you're thinking about it, do it. Because if you start out younger, you can only get better.
6: Yeah.
9: And it, I feel like it takes time.
6: Golf, it'll teach you so much, like so much life lessons, just teach you mental.
9: Yeah.
6: It'll do a lot.
9: So I want to do some rapid fire questions. I know you've been waiting on this. I mean, gotcha. I sent you the questions earlier. I know you were really expecting this. So, what's your favorite golf course overall?
6: Burnside Park.
9: Burnside Island.
6: I love Burnside.
9: Okay. We already established favorite club, 7-iron. Correct. Yep. All right. What's your favorite snack during a tournament?
6: At Eagle's Nest, they had Penn Station ham and Swiss.
9: Nice.
6: Oh, my dude.
9: Good.
6: Great.
9: Yeah.
6: Phenomenal. Phenomenal.
9: So, whenever you're playing golf, would you rather walk or ride? I think that's pretty self-explanatory.
6: Definitely ride. Definitely.
9: Do you prefer an early morning tea time or afternoon?
6: Definitely. Definitely. Early morning.
9: I agree.
6: Yeah.
9: Every tournament, you are so thankful that you play in the morning and not the evening. Because it gets so hot in the evening.
6: Exactly.
9: Best drive or best putt? And for people that don't understand what that means, would you rather have a good drive or would you rather make a good putt?
6: Best putt.
9: I agree.
6: Because, I mean, it don't matter if you hit the ball 300 yards, no B.
9: Yeah.
6: I mean, I take 250, like, down the middle every time.
9: Yeah, it's like me.
6: Paul Brown.
9: Who's your favorite professional golfer?
6: Jordan Spieth.
9: Jordan Spieth.
6: Definitely.
9: Who's your favorite sports team?
6: I'm sure you guys seen LeBron went to the Sixers. So,
9: yeah,
6: I'm a Sixers fan now.
9: Wow.
6: Wherever Bron go, I go.
9: Just call you Bronny, I guess.
6: Oh, God.
9: What's one word that describes your golf game?
6: I don't know. I'd say probably like crafty.
9: I agree with that.
6: Like, I'll shank a ball.
9: Mm-hmm.
6: Like, you've seen. I did it earlier today.
9: Yeah.
6: Like, I didn't go off the T-box. I'm a part of it somehow. So.
9: Yeah.
6: I mean,
9: working the course.
6: Yeah.
9: That's what I call it.
6: Yeah.
9: So, the final closing question. Is there anyone that you'd like to thank or who's helped you get to where you are this season?
6: Probably my dad for just, staying on me.
9: Yeah.
6: Then the man, the myth, the legend, Paul Brunner.
9: Yeah. Appreciate it.
6: Yep.
9: I'm just glad I got you out to play golf.
6: Yeah. I am too.
9: Well, you've heard it here on the Raider Rundown. Be sure to tune in for the third segment.
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9: Welcome back, everyone, to the final segment of our show today. You know, we had a great talk with Jackson Strunk about the golf team, what he looks forward to, and the mental state that he's in whenever he's playing golf. So before we wrap things up tonight, I just want to express how excited I am to be the new voice for the Raider Rundown. I'm truly thankful and want to give a shout-out to Tripp Strunk, one of my close friends, for allowing me to come on to the show last year. He was the former host before me, and he mentored me into eventually being able to take over the radio show this year. So I want to share some of my goals for this season. My goal is to give student athletes, coaches, and programs the recognition they deserve. There are also so many great stories here at Macquarie Central, and I really can't wait to share them with you all throughout the school year. I also want to change up a little bit from what the Raider Rundown was last year. One thing that I want to do a little different is have post-game reflections with players and coaches. I think that we need to see the other side of the story whenever it comes to players and coaches and what they're thinking whether they lose or whether they win and what they need to work towards, what's the end goal, and to get up to districts eventually. And see how they're preparing for districts and how they're going to achieve their strategy. I think this could give us, like I said, a better insight. And also, I want to do something else different. I want to have a future that like alumni, men and women alumni, that have played sports at Macquarie Central at least once a month. This would be very insightful, especially for your younger generations or for current players at the high school level. So now that I've said that, let's move on to football since it's right around the corner. I'm going to be doing a lot of stuff with football. Also, we're going to be covering for the fall season of sports, volleyball, girls soccer, cross country, golf, and cheer throughout all this season. And as the year goes on, we'll transition into basketball, wrestling, baseball, softball, track and field, and every other sport that's in between. If you're a student, parent, coach, or just a proud Raider fan, this show is going to be just for you. We want to celebrate the wins, highlight hard work, and tell the stories behind our athletes and teams. But I also want to hear from you. If there's a team, athlete, or event you'd like us to feature, please don't hesitate to reach out on Facebook Messenger. This show is all about our school and our community. And also, I want to say, if you're a local business that would like to support the Raider Rundown, please give me a shout-out on Messenger, and I can give you all the details. Thanks again for spending part of your evening with me, and I hope you'll make the Raider Rundown part of your weekly routine as we follow another exciting year of Raider athletics. Until next time, I'm Paul Bruner, reminding you to go support student athletes, cheer loud, and always go Raiders. Have a great evening, everybody.
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10: My pappy said, son, you're going to drive me to drinking if you don't stop driving that hot rod Lincoln.

Fords and Lincolns were setting the pace. That story is true, I'm here to say I was driving that Model A. It's got a Lincoln motor and it's really souped up. That Model A body makes it look like a pup's got 8 cylinders and uses them all. It's got overdrive, just won't stall. With a 4-barrel carb and a dual exhaust, with 411 gears you can really get lost. Got safety tubes, but I ain't scared. The brakes are good, tires fair. Pulled out of San Pedro late one night, the moon and the stars was shining bright. We was driving up Grapevine Hill, passing cars like they was standing still. All of a sudden, in a wink of an eye, a Cadillac sedan passed us by and said, "Boys, it's a mark for me." By then, the taillight was all you could see. Now the fellas ripped me for being behind, so I thought I'd make the Lincoln unwind. Took my foot off the gas, and man alive, I shoved it on down into overdrive. Wound it up to 110, my speedometer said that I hit top end. My foot was glued like lead to the floor, that's all there is, and there ain't no more. Now the boys all thought I lost my sense, and telephone poles looked like a picket fence. They said, "Slow down, I see spots, the lines on the road just look like dots." Took a corner, sideswiped the truck, crossed my fingers just for luck. My fenders was clicking the guardrail post. The guy beside me was white as a ghost.

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Knew it could catch him, I thought it could pass. Don't you know by then we'd be low on gas. We had flames coming from out of the side. Feel the tension, man, what a

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And he said, son, you're gonna drive me to drinking if you don't stop driving that hot rod Lincoln.

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1: With your weather flash for Whitley City, I'm Sarah Silver on Hay 98. 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Tonight, partly cloudy with a low around 64. Looking ahead to Tuesday, a chance of showers and thunderstorms with a high near 86, followed by partly sunny skies in the afternoon. Later in the evening, a low around 68. Currently, it's 79 and mainly clear. I'm Sarah Silver with your weather flash.
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This old world is filled with wonders. But to me, there's no place more wonderful than a farm in springtime, when the sun is just lifting on the skyline. The air is so sweet, and everywhere you look, little miracles are happening.

0: bulbs in the garden. 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I am your host, your most humbled host, Chance Austin, the only antidote for tea-flavored Kool-Aid. 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
1: Well, I guess this week's top story would have to be the Rand Paul Senate hearing with Dr. Fauci. And I got to tell you up front here, I've never been sick from COVID. I've never gotten COVID. I've gotten all the shots. I've probably gotten all the boosters. I feel fine. I have not had any illness from it or any of those things. And I think that most people in this country are having little to no problems from COVID, and certainly not from the shots. Now, there might be some people that might have a reaction or may have complaints, or they got long COVID, or they got sick, or they died. My brother and my best friend for many years. I was the best man at his wedding. He was one of the best men in my wedding. And they both died of COVID because they didn't get vaccinated. I spent a lot of time down along the river during the pandemic, and the doctors would come from the hotel, and they would come down there to be by the river, and some of them were fishermen and the nurses and stuff, and they'd be hanging out, and I'd be chatting with them, and I'd say, well, how many, they say, you know, a lot of so many people died, and how that the lungs of these people just turned into like cotton candy, and it was horrible. It was a horrible disease and all that. And I said, well, how many of the people that died were vaccinated? And they would usually say, well, and they always said, at least in, when they talked to me, none of them. So, you know, this whole thing about chasing Fauci, Dr. Fauci is a great doctor. He helped with AIDS. He helped with all this stuff. And maybe we all forget how bad it was when we were losing, like, you know, 3,000 or 4,000 people a day. A day. Maybe we all forgot how horrible it was and that he was working his best. And we have the guy that was in charge just lying about it all the time because he didn't want the stock market to kick. So he was like, oh, don't worry about it. It's going to get better. It's going to get better. And it only got worse. It only got worse. And until the vaccine, it only got worse. They opened up, you know, Sturgis. Oh, we don't care. We're not going to wear masks. And then Sturgis happened, and all those people left Sturgis after being in a bar for 3 days, spitting on each other. And they all drove home and spread the disease all across the country. Yeah. You remember, don't you?
2: I'd like to kiss your butt.

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I'd like to kiss you.

0: 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I'd like to hug you, but I'm quarantined. I'd like to friend you, but I'm quarantined.
1: Suit. Except that the only store you could buy a new suit in has got the flu. You get that? The whole store got the flu. So... I-

0: No, I mean the big worldwide epidemics.
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0: I've seen two. One in 1889 and the last one in 1918.
1: You did fairly well out of them?
0: Oh, yes, Mickle.

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How do you like that? Wash your hands, don't touch your face. I saw you. 30 years together, we're still having fun. Once we were two, now we are one. Squad, and get a burger. You know, when you're done, you're gone. Memories of the past. Be kind to one another. Tell her you love her every day. If you're angry about something, let it go. If the kids are frightened, tell them not to be afraid.

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The other morning at breakfast, I meant to say, honey, would you please pass the pepper? But what slipped out was, you crazy woman, you've ruined my life. Of course, I immediately apologized, just as soon as I woke up.

0: That's right. Put the lime in the coconut. Keep it all. Take it all, drink it all down, or do something. But remember that was what it was like. We didn't know what to do. We were sitting home. We were, you know, hanging out in our underwear all day long. You know what I mean? You know exactly what I mean, right?
1: I was toting my pack along the dusty Kakalaki Road. When along came a semi with a hand sanitizer load. If you're going to White Cross Mac with me, you can ride. I said, thank you, but I'll

0: Yeah, until such time, I'll be wearing this here mask.
1: Grand Peoples. Grand Peoples, remember? Wear the mask. Yeah, you were, oh, we all wore masks. But you know, the masks actually worked. I don't care what anybody says. They actually worked. They kept us from spitting and breathing on everybody. All right? And it reminded us to not do that. Now, I know, oh, well, they told us to wear them in the car. Well, maybe if you're in the car with another person, but you didn't have to wear them. And if you went outside, you probably didn't have to wear them as long as you were kind of keeping your distance from people, not spitting on them, not breathing on them. It was transmitted in the air and through, you know, the molecules in the air. So you couldn't, you know, if you got a little outside, you were probably okay. But if you were inside and you're breathing all that air and then the air conditioning in the restaurants, and that's why they had to do it. Nobody knew what was going on, but they were sure getting us killed, weren't they? With those people that were, we don't have to wear a mask. Oh, yeah, okay. How'd that work out for you, folks?

Just waiting on the medicine, man. Just waiting on the medicine. Didn't show up till November, right? No, it didn't show up till November. November in 2020. And then it was a while before it got out there, and you had to still be careful because you didn't want to get sick. And then after you got it, you had to wait a couple of weeks, like, you know, 10 days for it to start working. So you really had to be careful. But, you know, it stopped a lot of people from dying, and the numbers started going down. But then what happened was the people who didn't get the vaccine and were running around, they got COVID, and then their COVID, because they didn't get the vaccine, turned into a mutated into the beta and then into the whatever. And it kept mutating, but the people that got the first one didn't get the first COVID. And if they did, they didn't die from it. And it was like 98% effective. And then, of course, because people were resistant and didn't wear their masks and kept screwing around, it had to last a lot longer. Yeah. And then one of our buddies died. You remember when he died, right? Yeah.

Several years back, I heard an old song called Spanish Pipe Dream. Still ain't sure what that means, but man, did that song stick. I blew up my TV and headed west to California. Could've gone down to Georgia, though, to grow some peaches on a farm.

Monterey and he played the Golden State Theater. And you know I would have been there had I more than just a dime bag. Up in San Francisco, I couldn't seem to find a place to park. Made the Harley Strictly Bluegrass Festival by dark, where John had played his set at 2 p.m. Dang. Well, I sure would like to see John Prine, and I guess I'll try again sometime. And maybe I'll find Jesus on the way. I moved up to Humboldt County, because that's where all my long-haired friends grew all their bounty. He played the university there with Ramblin' Jack on the day that I moved away. Out to Sacramento, I had a couple tickets for my birthday. That's right, I was finally on my way when the tread blew off the tire. 75 miles per hour, Pacheco Pass, it was scary.

Now, I don't like to have to try too hard, and as it turns out, I'm a little afraid of leaving my own front yard, so I figured maybe the best way to go about this whole thing was to have John Prine come to me. So if you ever see me walking down the street carrying a big old TV, well, I guess welcome to Ludlow, Kentucky. 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Baby's crying. 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Something's

there's my buddies from Pure Grain. Brian there, buddy. Here you go. Well, there you have it, folks. Pure Grain from their new CD. Well, I'm about out of here, and I got time for one more. And what the heck, you know? Why don't we just see if we can get another one off of that new Pure Grain album? I think I like it. What about you? See you next week, folks.

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1: With your weather flash for Whitley City, I'm Will Walker on Hey 98. 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Tonight, partly cloudy with a low around 64. As we look ahead to Tuesday, a chance of showers and thunderstorms is possible, with mostly sunny skies and a high near 86. Temperatures will be around 85 in the afternoon, creating a warm day ahead. Currently, it's 79 and clear. I'm Will Walker with your weather flash.
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1: 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This show is not for you. But if you are mature, listener discretion is still advised. Step back, son. You still bother me.